0: is your all-access pass to the biggest hits and hottest celebrities. Oh, yeah. Pop Crush Nights.
1: Are you a girl who happens to have a boy's name? Donnie, you're the opposite side of this because your legal name, Donnie's. Sounds like a girl's name. I'm not going to lie. I love that, though, honestly. And I have loved it since I was in elementary school. And my best friend was a girl named Charlie, which I loved. Here's the thing. Kindergarten class of 2030, they're going to have names like Tom, Harry, Steve. These are the top girl names expected. I'm kind of here for it, though.
2: My friend my friend has a daughter named Thomason. Or Thomasina.
1: I love it.
2: Yes. So they call her Tom. T-H-O-N.
1: Yeah. Yeah. I just met a girl named Clark. Obsessed. Yeah.
2: Jordan. I love Jordan because Jordan's like that. It like toes the line. I even think Taylor toes the line also. Like a guy can be called Taylor.
1: Yep. Taylor Sheridan.
2: Not Bob. Bob doesn't feel like you. That's not a very girl name. Bob. Hey, Bob.
1: Honestly, though, I would be a Bob.

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17: Tonight looks partly cloudy with lows near 66, and patches of fog will drop visibility to around a mile. Tomorrow brings likely rain, highs near 77, and visibility down to about half a mile. Tomorrow night turns mostly cloudy, with lows again in the mid-60s. Friday sees considerable clouds, temperatures back in the upper 70s. Heading into the weekend, showers are possible. Highs in the low 80s, lows once more in the mid-60s.

0: 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Your partner or your pet?
1: You're setting me up for failure. You know that he listens to the show. Both of them.
0: I mean, this is a real thing because it's like, it's not saying who do you love more, but it kind of is. But then it's also saying, though, who might not cheat on you.
1: Okay. 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Positive? Okay, just hang with me. I'll fill you in on what's going on here at the house.

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0: Crush Nights. It is our Pop Crush Positive, meaning like animal paws. Donnie had asked me just a few minutes ago.
1: I live for the applause. We can do it forever. So I asked, who did you spend more money on? Your partner or your pet? I think most people I could guess. For you, 100% I could already guess.
0: Sullivan is my dog, if you didn't know. And I can't help it. I just see like a little outfit and I'm like, that's cute. Or I see a leash and I'm like, we love hiking. You need this. Or a water bowl on the go. I spent way more money on Sullivan than I actually did anybody else, including myself. Because you know, sometimes mom is buying some gifts for herself.
2: I'm

0: crush.
1: Okay, so I think you might have even answered my next question because I've been on accidentally like a Freudian slip there. Who did you spend more money on all year? Your partner or your pet?
2: Again, that is Sullivan. I feel like I should.
1: They can just feed himself. Look at
2: my, yeah. He's just so good all year long. He gets an extra gift a month. He never does anything wrong. He's perfect. Perfect little angel.
1: Sullivan can't order DoorDash?
2: No, but he can sure share mine if he wants to, because I'll just give him my life. One for
1: me. Then you clean up his poop.
2: Of course. Of course.
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2: Lauren Snap, Donna Meacham. Do you remember when making it Facebook official was like the marker of a serious relationship?
3: Yes.
2: I am deceased right now because apparently, allegedly, supposedly, we're not doing that anymore. We're just changing that person's name in our contacts on our phone to their actual name.
3: What? I don't think I have anybody in my phone as their actual name. It's like, it's always like the first name with like a little crazy emoji that makes me think of them.
2: How am I saved in your phone?
3: Lauren PC Knights.
2: Oh, that's kind of cute because you're Pop Crush with Donnie. Yeah.
3: See? But it works perfect.
2: It's cute.
3: I had mom saved under Donna. And when she saw that, she got very upset.
2: As she should, Donnie.
3: Yeah, she forced me to change it last time she was here. And then the second she left, I put mom-Donna. I got

0: Hey, this is Reed Magnum from Magnum Media. Chelsea and I got to take in the Wisconsin State Fair this past Saturday, and we want to say thank you. Thank you to everyone who stopped by to say hello, share a story, or spend a few minutes with us at the Wisconsin State Fair. Thank you to the workers and volunteers who make the State Fair and our county fairs all summer long such a special Wisconsin tradition. And most importantly, thank you to Wisconsin's farmers. Agriculture and food processing generates more than $116 billion in economic activity for our state and supports nearly 354,000 jobs, about one out of every 10 jobs in Wisconsin. But behind those numbers are real people, families working Wisconsin's nearly 58,000 farms, including the farmers who spend their summers bringing their animals to county fairs and the state fair. They put in countless hours getting those animals ready and then take the time to talk with us, answer our questions, and help all of us better understand where our food comes from. We had the chance to visit with one of those farmers, Brenda Murphy, whose family brought their cows to the Wisconsin State Fair.
1: All sorts of educational levels, and everybody here, if you stop and ask, like you did, you stopped and asked, we will answer the questions. And look at all you get to learn when you're here. It's not just about the cows and the calves that are here, but the products that you get to taste and the amount of dairy that is used across this fairgrounds is fantastic.
0: Brenda, thank you. And to every farmer, exhibitor, 4-H and FFA family, volunteer worker, and every listener we got to meet, thank you for making fair season in Wisconsin so special. And there's still time to experience the Wisconsin State Fair for yourself, continuing in West Allis through this Sunday. From all of us here at Magnum Media, we want to say thank you to Wisconsin's farmers.
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4: Tonight looks partly cloudy with lows near 66, and patches of fog will drop visibility to around a mile. Tomorrow brings likely rain, highs near 77, and visibility down to about half a mile. Tomorrow night turns mostly cloudy, with lows again in the mid-60s. Friday sees considerable clouds, temperatures back in the upper 70s. Heading into the weekend, showers are possible. Highs in the low 80s, lows once more in the mid-60s.

0: night.
1: If you're taking a last minute vacation, let us know where you're headed. 1-888-952-17. I love this new trend from Gen Z, and we can only expect a trend like this from Gen Z. They're leaving out of office messages in their inbox, trying to be out of office, really. This one says, contact literally anyone else but me.
2: What?
3: Okay, but also, first of all, if Gen Z has a job to where they can have an away message, kudos to you. But also, that is bold. And I am the worst at that. I never put away messages when I'm gone. I need to start, but I forget.
1: You forget?
3: I'm gone. I'm like, honey, just don't check the email.
1: I'm reminding you for the next time.
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0: crush.
1: Donnie, you're the dating expert, so I have to ask. Have you seen this orange peel theory? Ask your lover to do one little thing for you that you could easily do yourself, and their reaction is how much they actually love you. So they're saying if you hand somebody an orange and say, can you peel this orange for me? And they actually love you, they're going to do it with no problem, no trouble. They'll give it back and it's done.
2: Yeah.
1: But if they like fuss about it, then maybe you need to think about like that being a red flag.
2: Yeah.
1: I don't know. This is the new theory.
3: Mm-hmm. My friend does this actually, because we'll be out and he'll go, oh, I really like that bracelet. He's like, can I have it? And I'll be like, sure, if you want it. But that's just his way of seeing. He's like, I don't want it. I just want to see maybe if you would.
1: Really?
3: Yeah, kind of crazy. I love it.
1: Kind of feels toxic, but I get it. Okay, it makes sense. So when I ask you, like, I don't know, Donnie, can you give me your best Cher impression? Because I love that.
4: Snap out of it.
1: Oh my God, it's literally Cher right now. I can't.
4: Bye.

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It is back to school season, and we are giving away about 4,411 number two pencils, which is perfect because somehow kids lose them about every 37 seconds. I'm doing hard math, and we've got some hard cash up for you right now at popcrush.com. 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Good luck.

0: nights.
1: Those late night texts.
2: Ooh, you up?
1: You up, baby. Are they rude? Is it rude to send someone a late night text? Hit us in the DMs right there on the Pop Crush app. I know it's late night, but we love to hear from you. You don't think so?
2: First of all, which is bad. We're not supposed to sleep with the phone in the bed because what happens if the phone catches fire and then your bed catches fire and then you're all like, but everyone does it. I sleep with mine right under my pillow. If I want to wake up, I can wake up. But most of my days don't wake up. If the notification, no, I'm asleep.
1: I can't believe you put it under your pillow. You're such a weirdo.
2: I know. But also put your phone on do not disturb or silent. You have sleep mode if you don't want somebody to text you in the middle of the night.
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1: We like to hype your night. Lauren Snap, Donnie Meacham. We like to laugh a lot, don't we, Donnie?
2: Oh, we are always laughing. More on the inside, and because my 17 personalities are all talking to each other at the same time, and I am cackling. And lucky for you, we do it Monday through Friday. Yeah, right there in the Pop Crush app.

0: 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You take me there. 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
1: How do people wear clear deodorant? Do you wear clear or solid?
2: Okay. I wear solid deodorant. I have the white. You know what, though? I used to wear the clear, and I really liked it. And the only thing that I will say is that, like, it was extra thick. And so, like, I felt like my armpits were always wet. That's like, gross. Okay.
1: Like, you had swamp in your armpit?
2: In my armpit. Yeah. I can't believe I just admitted that. Yeah, that's exactly. So I stopped wearing that. Yeah, what do you wear?
1: The stick, the white stuff, because the white stuff, only thing I hate is you get the white deodorant all over your shirts. But other than that, the clear part, how do you even know you have deodorant on sometimes? Mm-hmm. Clear or solid? How are you getting through the day?
2: And can we all agree to just wear deodorant?
1: You know what? Basic stuff. Start easy.

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10: Tonight looks partly cloudy with lows near 66, and patches of fog will drop visibility to around a mile. Tomorrow brings likely rain, highs near 77, and visibility down to about half a mile. Tomorrow night turns mostly cloudy, with lows again in the mid-60s. Friday sees considerable clouds, temperatures back in the upper 70s. Heading into the weekend, showers are possible. Highs in the low 80s, lows once more in the mid-60s.

0: misread your text messages and it becomes so bizarre and you're like, gosh, I'm really almost dreading this conversation?
1: Yeah, every time.
0: Donnie, that literally just happened to me and you don't realize it. I just saw your text about couches and I thought we were going to be talking about, and I was like, I don't want to get fired today.
1: Oh, all you saw was CEO. Oh.
0: Mm-hmm. Yeah.
1: That.
0: Reread your text, folks.
1: Yeah, we've experienced growth, so we're not going to talk about it.
0: Yeah.
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3: 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Hey, yo, go crazy.
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0: You like to sit in the same spot, Lawrence Knapp, Donnie Meacham. All right, I've got an indention that is in my couch where apparently I like to sit. And now I've got a little mini indention right next to where I like to sit because Sullivan, my dog, also likes to sit there. That's normal or no?
2: Yeah, it's so frustrating because that part is ruined. It's like there's a 1,000-pound sister like hanging out in my house all the time sitting there because I literally weigh nothing in this part of my specific couch. But I like to sit in between the cushions. Does that make sense? In between two cushions.
0: Why do you like to sit on the crack?
2: Well, I
0: don't answer that, actually.
2: Mom is back. What is that? I don't know. Oh, wow. That went many places with that in my head.
0: Yeah, I know. Me too.
2: It's a very strange thing.

0: but right in the middle of the it. And now there's like an indention. It's like broken. Like my spirit every time I look at it.
1: Pick a side. Left side, right side. Where are you sitting? Slide into the DMs.
0: In the middle.

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0: Crush.
1: So we all know if it's yellow, let it mellow. Mm-hmm. But how long are you letting it mellow for? The other day I went in there and I was like, oh, I can actually smell it now, I think.
2: Ooh. Yeah, when you walk in and it's like, did I melt butter in here recently?
1: Literally like weeks.
2: Not good.
1: Days, hours.
2: Yeah. I think you should just start flushing it down, regardless of the color. Just let it go into the depths, into your sewer. You pay for that, you know? Use it, please.
1: The water is already there. Might as well use it, I guess.
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1: Are you a girl who happens to have a boy's name? Donnie, you're the opposite side of this because your legal name, Donnie's. Sounds like a girl's name. I'm not going to lie. I love that, though, honestly. And I have loved it since I was in elementary school. And my best friend was a girl named Charlie, which I loved. Here's the thing. Kindergarten class of 2030, they're going to have names like Tom, Harry, Steve. These are the top girl names expected. I'm kind of here for it, though.
2: My friend has a daughter named Thomason. Or Thomasina.
1: I love it.
2: Yes. So they call her Tom. T-H-O-N.
1: Yeah. Yeah. I just met a girl named Clark. Obsessed. Yeah.
2: Jordan. I love Jordan because Jordan's like that. It like toes the line. I even think Taylor toes the line also. Like a guy can be called Taylor.
1: Yep. Taylor Sheridan. Yellowstone.

0: 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Email advertise at magnum.media.
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4: Tonight brings partly cloudy skies with lows near 66, and some light fog could settle in, with visibility around a mile. Rain looks likely tomorrow, with highs in the upper 70s, and visibility about half a mile. Tomorrow night turns mostly cloudy, with lows again in the mid-60s. Friday shapes up cloudy with some sunshine, temperatures back in the upper 70s. Then moving into Saturday, a few showers look possible, with highs in the low 80s.

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2: You're setting me up for failure. 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Both of them.
1: This is a real thing because it's like, it's not saying who do you love more, but it kind of is. But then it's also saying, though, who might not cheat on you.
2: Okay. Look, we're going to turn this into a pop crush positive. Positive? Okay, just hang with me. I'll fill you in on what's going on here at the house. Next.
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0: Crush Nights. It is our Pop Crush Positive, meaning like animal paws. 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
1: I live for the applause. We can do it forever. 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Your partner or your pet? I think most people I could guess. For you, 100% I could already guess.
0: Sullivan is my dog, if you didn't know. And I can't help it. I just see like a little outfit and I'm like, that's cute. Or I see a leash and I'm like, we love hiking. 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Or a water bowl on the go. I spent way more money on Sullivan than I actually did anybody else, including myself. 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

0: Crush Nights.
1: Okay, so I think you might have even answered my next question because I've been on accidentally like a Freudian slip there. Who did you spend more money on all year? Your partner or your pet?
2: Again, that is Sullivan. I feel like I should...
1: He can just feed himself. Yeah.
2: He's just so good all year long. He gets an extra gift a month. He never does anything wrong. He's perfect. Perfect little angel.
1: Sullivan can't order DoorDash?
2: No, but he can sure share mine if he wants to, because I'll just give him my life.
1: And you clean up his poop.
2: Of course.
1: That's love.
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2: Lauren Snap, Donnie Meacham. Do you remember when making it Facebook official was like the marker of a serious relationship?
3: Yes.
2: I am deceased right now because apparently, allegedly, supposedly, we're not doing that anymore. We're just changing that person's name in our contacts on our phone to their actual name.
3: What? I don't think I have anybody in my phone as their actual name. It's like, it's always like the first name with like a little crazy emoji that makes me think of them.
2: How am I saved in your phone?
3: Lauren PC Knights.
2: Oh, that's kind of cute because you're Pop Crush with Donnie.
3: See? It works perfect.
2: It's cute. It's cute.
3: I have mom saved under Donna. And when she saw that, she got very upset.
2: As she should, Donnie.
3: Yeah, she forced me to change it last time she was here. And then the second she left, I put mom-Donna. I got to win everything.

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1: Hey, this is Reed Magnum from Magnum Media. Chelsea and I got to take in the Wisconsin State Fair this past Saturday, and we want to say thank you. Thank you to everyone who stopped by to say hello, share a story, or spend a few minutes with us at the Wisconsin State Fair. Thank you to the workers and volunteers who make the State Fair and our county fairs all summer long such a special Wisconsin tradition. And most importantly, thank you to Wisconsin's farmers. Agriculture and food processing generates more than $116 billion in economic activity for our state and supports nearly 354,000 jobs, about one out of every 10 jobs in Wisconsin. But behind those numbers are real people, families working Wisconsin's nearly 58,000 farms, including the farmers who spend their summers bringing their animals to county fairs and the state fair. They put in countless hours getting those animals ready and then take the time to talk with us, answer our questions, and help all of us better understand where our food comes from. We had the chance to visit with one of those farmers, Brenda Murphy, whose family brought their cows to the Wisconsin State Fair.
2: All sorts of educational levels, and everybody here, if you stop and ask, like you did, you stopped and asked, we will answer the questions. And look at all you get to learn when you're here. It's not just about the cows and the calves that are here, but the products that you get to taste and the amount of dairy that is used across this fairgrounds is fantastic.
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Tonight brings partly cloudy skies with lows near 66, and some light fog could settle in, with visibility around a mile. Rain looks likely tomorrow, with highs in the upper 70s, and visibility about half a mile. Tomorrow night turns mostly cloudy, with lows again in the mid-60s. Friday shapes up cloudy with some sunshine, temperatures back in the upper 70s. Then moving into Saturday, a few showers look possible, with highs in the low 80s.

0: taking a last minute vacation, let us know where you're headed. 1-888-952-17. I love this new trend from Gen Z, and we can only expect a trend like this from Gen Z. They're leaving out of office messages in their inbox, trying to be out of office, really. This one says, contact literally anyone else but me.
1: What?
2: I mean, never.
1: You know what? Okay, but also, first of all, if Gen Z has a job to where they can have an away message, kudos to you. But also, that is bold. And I am the worst at that. I never put away messages when I'm gone. I need to start, but I forget.
0: You forget?
1: I'm gone. I'm like, honey, deuces. Just don't check your email.
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0: Crush Night.
1: Donnie, you're the dating expert, so I have to ask, have you seen this orange peel theory? Ask your lover to do one little thing for you that you could easily do yourself, and their reaction is how much they actually love you. So they're saying, if you hand somebody an orange and say, can you peel this orange for me? And they actually love you, they're going to do it with no problem, no trouble. They'll give it back and it's done.
2: Yeah.
1: But if they like fuss about it, then maybe you need to think about like that being a red flag.
2: Yeah.
1: I don't know. This is the new theory.
3: Mm-hmm. My friend does this actually, because we'll be out and he'll go, oh, I really like that bracelet. He's like, can I have it? And I'll be like, sure, if you want it. But that's just his way of seeing. He's like, I don't want it. I just want to see maybe if you would.
1: Really?
3: Yeah, kind of crazy. I love it.
1: Kind of feels toxic, but I get it. Okay, it makes sense. So when I ask you, like, I don't know, Donnie, can you give me your best Cher impression? Because I love that.
2: Snap out of it.
1: Oh my God. It's literally Cher right now. I can't.
2: Bah.

0: is Pop Crush Nights.
1: Lauren Snapp from Pop Crush Nights. 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I'm doing hard math, and we've got some hard cash up for you right now at popcrush.com. 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Good luck.

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1: Those late night texts.
2: Ooh, you up?
1: Ooh, you up, baby. Are they rude? Is it rude to send someone a late night text? Hit us in the DMs right there on the Pop Crush app. I know it's late night, but we love to hear from you. You don't think so?
2: First of all, which is bad. We're not supposed to sleep with the phone in the bed because what happens if the phone catches fire, then your bed can catch fire, and then you're all dead. But everyone does it. I sleep with mine right under my pillow. If I want to wake up, I can wake up. But most of my days don't wake up. If the notification, I'm asleep.
1: I can't believe you put it under your pillow. You're such a weirdo.
2: I know. But also, put your phone on do not disturb or silent. You have sleep mode if you don't want somebody to text you in the middle of the night.
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1: We like to hype your night. Lauren Snap, Donnie Meacham. We like to laugh a lot, don't we, Donnie?
2: Oh, we are always laughing. More on the inside, and because my 17 personalities are all talking to each other at the same time, and I am cackling. And lucky for you, we do it Monday through Friday, just right there in the Popcorn Shop.

A partly cloudy one through the early morning, lows in the mid-60s, light fog. For today, mostly cloudy skies, with highs near 76, very humid, dew point near 68. Tonight, partly cloudy skies, a low of 63. Tomorrow, mostly cloudy with highs near 79, east winds around 10. On Saturday, expect rain to develop with about an inch of accumulation, highs in the low 80s. By Sunday, mainly cloudy and highs near 80.

A partly cloudy one through the early morning, lows in the mid-60s, light fog. For today, mostly cloudy skies, with highs near 76, very humid, dew point near 68. Tonight, partly cloudy skies, a low of 63. Tomorrow, mostly cloudy with highs near 79, east winds around 10. On Saturday, expect rain to develop with about an inch of accumulation, highs in the low 80s. By Sunday, mainly cloudy and highs near 80.

A partly cloudy one through the early morning, lows in the mid-60s, light fog. For today, mostly cloudy skies, with highs near 76, very humid, dew point near 68. Tonight, partly cloudy skies, a low of 63. Tomorrow, mostly cloudy with highs near 79, east winds around 10. On Saturday, expect rain to develop with about an inch of accumulation, highs in the low 80s. By Sunday, mainly cloudy and highs near 80.

A partly cloudy one through the early morning, lows in the mid-60s, light fog. For today, mostly cloudy skies, with highs near 76, very humid, dew point near 68. Tonight, partly cloudy skies, a low of 63. Tomorrow, mostly cloudy with highs near 79, east winds around 10. On Saturday, expect rain to develop with about an inch of accumulation, highs in the low 80s. By Sunday, mainly cloudy and highs near 80.

A partly cloudy one through the early morning, lows in the mid-60s, light fog. For today, mostly cloudy skies, with highs near 76, very humid, dew point near 68. Tonight, partly cloudy skies, a low of 63. Tomorrow, mostly cloudy with highs near 79, east winds around 10. On Saturday, expect rain to develop with about an inch of accumulation, highs in the low 80s. By Sunday, mainly cloudy and highs near 80.

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0: Hey, this is Reed Magnum from Magnum Media. Chelsea and I got to take in the Wisconsin State Fair this past Saturday, and we want to say thank you. Thank you to everyone who stopped by to say hello, share a story, or spend a few minutes with us at the Wisconsin State Fair. Thank you to the workers and volunteers who make the State Fair and our county fairs all summer long such a special Wisconsin tradition. And most importantly, thank you to Wisconsin's farmers. Agriculture and food processing generates more than $116 billion in economic activity for our state and supports nearly 354,000 jobs, about one out of every 10 jobs in Wisconsin. But behind those numbers are real people, families working Wisconsin's nearly 58,000 farms, including the farmers who spend their summers bringing their animals to county fairs and the state fair. They put in countless hours getting those animals ready and then take the time to talk with us, answer our questions, and help all of us better understand where our food comes from. We had the chance to visit with one of those farmers, Brenda Murphy, whose family brought their cows to the Wisconsin State Fair.
1: All sorts of educational levels, and everybody here, if you stop and ask, like you did, you stopped and asked, we will answer the questions. And look at all you get to learn when you're here. It's not just about the cows and the calves that are here, but the products that you get to taste and the amount of dairy that is used across this fairgrounds is fantastic.
0: Brenda, thank you. And to every farmer, exhibitor, 4-H and FFA family, volunteer worker, and every listener we got to meet, thank you for making fair season in Wisconsin so special. And there's still time to experience the Wisconsin State Fair for yourself, continuing in West Allis through this Sunday. From all of us here at Magnum Media, we want to say thank you to Wisconsin's farmers.
2: Today's looking mostly cloudy with highs near 76. Tonight brings clouds off and on with lows near 63. Tomorrow stays mostly cloudy with a high in the upper 70s and east winds at 10. Then rain moves in tomorrow night, likely with close to half an inch of accumulation as lows fall to the mid 60s. Saturday, that rain continues with about an inch of accumulation, highs in the low 80s and lows around the upper 60s.

0: We talked about it yesterday, how our own Alexis Fuller got engaged.
1: Wait, no, Brooke and Jeffrey
0: in the morning. Big congratulations to her.
2: Clap it up.
0: And on her upcoming wedding, we're assuming it's going to happen next summer. What?
1: Does Michael B. Jordan know, you think? He's on my DM about it.
3: That's right, you got engaged to Michael B. Jordan.
1: Oh, yeah. God.
0: He probably doesn't know, but that's okay.
1: Oh, yeah.
0: We're going to make it happen, and I'm not against people getting married even when they skip through the engagement process like Alexis is trying to do. That's the new trend lately. But you know what's also a new trend? It was started by Alexis's own generation, Gen Z.
1: What is it called?
0: The no gift policy wedding. Apparently, there's a growing number of Americans who are going hard on gift-free nuptials. Why? Because most modern couples nowadays say, well, we already live together and we have a bunch of stuff. We don't need people to buy us more plates and more towels and more measuring cups.
4: So these are the couples that just want cash? Is that
1: honeymoon
4: what we're getting
1: fund.
4: Honeymoon funds?
0: No, they don't even want any of that. They know that a lot of guests are traveling to these weddings and the bride and groom don't want to add more expenses for them. They say just attending is a gift in itself.
1: Is that how you feel, Alexis? I mean, I've paid for so many wedding gifts. I would love to have all

0: option out of it.
1: Yeah, but like, when you eventually get married, would you want no
0: talk
1: gifts?
0: To me then.
1: Okay.
0: Well, you can still give me something, Brooke, of course.
1: Okay, that's what I thought.
2: So yeah, a lot of younger people don't want gifts anymore at their weddings. Over on Reddit, though, it's a different story.
3: Yep.
2: Where everybody is complaining about not getting enough gifts.
1: Okay.
2: One woman.
1: What is the real thing that's happening here, then, Jeff?
2: One woman on Reddit said, "My in-laws came empty-handed to our wedding. I still feel sad for my husband because he has nothing from them to help remember that day."
1: Oh.
2: Signed, Brooke Fox. But there you go. That is the new trend. No gift weddings are what Gen Z is doing right now.
4: Do you think T-Swift did this at her wedding?
1: Oh, well, yeah. I actually do.
2: What?
1: Yeah.
4: Oh, really?
2: Yeah. What else could she buy for her?
4: All the endorsements probably paid her.
1: She did raffles where she was raffling off cars for her gifts at a wedding. Yeah.
4: She was giving gifts?
0: Let's make that a trend.
1: Can't wait for that at
2: Alexis's wedding. Speaking of wedding gifts, I want mine back from our digital producer.
3: That studded belt you gave me?
2: Yeah, no. Have you seen what the cost of those is nowadays?
3: Oh my God.
2: I want it back.
3: Like precious metal or something?
2: Yeah, let's just do the shot caller question of the day.
3: Well, today is the birthday of legendary Hollywood filmmaker Alfred Hitchcock.
1: Oh,
4: scarily.
3: He became known as the master of suspense and psychological thrillers, making audiences frightened of completely normal things.
1: Yes.
3: Showers. Ooh. Birds.
1: So scary.
3: Staircases.
1: Oh.
3: And especially overbearing mothers.
1: Checked out.
2: Norman Bates, hello.
3: And that's why today, in honor of the man who turned anxiety into entertainment, we're testing your knowledge on other suspense classics during a special Thrill or Be Killed edition of Plenty of 20.
4: Shouldn't we do this like Halloween?
3: No, right now. I have it in front of me. You'll say a number 1 through 20. I'll give you a trivia question about an iconic film from the suspense thriller genre. And we'll start with the woman who feels chills down her spine every time her phone rings for a non-FaceTime phone call.
2: Oh, God.
0: Don't call me.
3: That's Alexis.
0: Two.
3: In the 1991 thriller The Silence of the Lambs, FBI trainee Clarice Starling is trying to catch a serial killer known by what nickname? Is it the Night Stalker, Son of Sam, Buffalo Bill, or the Coupon Clipper?
1: Ooh.
3: Because apparently murder wasn't expensive enough.
4: Ooh. Your body's about to be 50% off.
2: Remember, no helping, Jose.
4: Oh, sorry.
0: Oh, yeah, no helping. Although Brooke, like, kind of pre-helped me because she had me watch this for our Today vs. Back in the Day podcast. We do.
2: Brooke,
0: and we
2: how
0: watched
2: could you
0: Silence
2: do that?
0: The Lambs.
1: It was a review during Halloween time.
0: Yes, we like to be on theme, and so I'm going to go Buffalo Bill.
3: Alexa says Buffalo Bill. She's
4: correct.
3: I will be punishing Brooke at a later date.
0: Please.
3: But Buffalo Bill is a serial killer Clarice is hunting, Hannibal Lecter, played by Anthony Hopkins.
4: Ooh, yeah.
3: All right, Alexa's got hers right. Brooke, where were you?
1: Ooh, 13.
3: Number 13. In the 1995 movie Seven, spelled S-E-7-E-N.
4: No, it's called Seven, Jake.
3: I don't know. I'm reading the poster right now,
0: you're
3: and it looks like Seven. Detectives are investigating murders based on the seven deadly sins, which are pride, greed, lust, envy. You get that one?
1: Yeah, got
3: it. You didn't say yeah, so I didn't know. Wrath, sloth, and what other sin?
1: I loved this movie.
4: It's about the seven deadly sins.
1: That's what he just said.
4: No, I'm telling you.
1: And not listening is not one of the seven deadly sins. But I do know the last one you missed is gluttony. Sir.
3: She's correct. Each murder is designed about one of the seven deadly sins.
1: Yep.
3: And I won't tell you what happens at the end, just in case you want to watch it for the first time.
1: Dude, best twist ever.
3: I don't know. You seen this twist before?
1: No one else could see it. All right, my hips hurt.
3: We're 2 for 2. We're talking thriller movies for Alfred Hitchcock's birthday. And Jose, we're over to you. 2 and 13 are off the board.
4: I'm going to go with number 1 because it's shaped like a knife.
3: Oh, gosh. Okay. This actor has starred in several suspenseful movies, including Donnie Darko in 2001,
1: Ooh.
3: Zodiac in 2007, and Prisoners in 2013.
4: Haven't seen any of those.
3: He was also rumored to have dated Taylor Swift, who famously wrote a song about their relationship.
4: Really?
3: There's no multiple choice for this, Jose. Name this suspenseful actor.
4: Actor.
1: The Red Scarf song?
0: Yeah.
4: It's got to be. If Taylor Swift is dating him, it's got to be a huge actor, A-lister. I'm going Danny DeVito.
3: Danny DeVito is incorrect. Very close, Jose. It is a male actor. His name is Jake Gyllenhaal.

0: remember it now. Oh, wow.
1: Main character in Donnie Darko. Jeffrey, in 1999, the suspenseful movie of the year, The Sixth Sense, came out, and the famous line was born, I see dead people.
2: So good.
1: Who said it in the movie? I need the name of the actor and his character's name.
0: This is actually pretty good.
3: Ooh. Well, this is with Bruce Willis. I know that. And that's pretty much my knowledge of the movie. So I know it's a child actor.
0: You know who he is. You can picture him, right?
4: His face looks so similar.
3: I know he's a little boy. You got to go with the little boy actor, Macaulay Culkin. No. I see dead people.
1: Do you have a character name for me?
3: Donnie Darko.
1: Sorry, it doesn't matter. The actor's wrong, too. The character's name is Cole, and he's played by child actor Haley Joel Osment.
3: Got a girl's name.
1: Okay. Haley and Joel.
4: Don't be judging.
1: That takes us to a tiebreaker. The first one in the room to answer it gets it correct.
4: Okay.
1: Between Brooke and Alexis, are you ready?
4: Yes.
1: The famous line, you're gonna need a bigger boat, is from what suspense movie that opened in 1975?
0: That's so easy.
4: Oh, Jaws.
3: There we go.
0: Yeah, that's unfair to Alexis.
5: I was gonna say Titanic, so good thing it didn't come to me.
2: Even bigger boat?
1: That means Brooke has won today's plenty of 20. Hey.
3: So, Brooke, you get to choose who gets shocked. They're going to be singing Monster Mash by Bobby Boris Pickett. Who's it going to be?
4: For insulting Haley Joel Osment, I'm going with Jeffrey. He's an icon.
3: I was working in the lab late one night when my eyes beheld an eerie sight.
4: There wasn't any heart in that song he just performed, and I don't appreciate
5: it. Please perfect it by Halloween.
4: Thank you.
3: The heartlessness makes it more spooky.
4: No.
3: That was your shock collar question of the day. We got your phone tap coming up in just a few minutes.
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3: One of our favorite things to do when prank calling someone at their work, if they're in a medium-sized building with like lots of employees there, is basically to say, hey, I'm the new guy. And then
4: classic,
3: make
4: easy.
3: It awkward as quickly as possible. Because they have to be nice to the new guy, right?
2: Yeah.
3: They can't yell at them in the first 3 minutes.
2: No.
3: Okay, well, this guy can't. But didn't want to provoke him. I just had to tell him something really, really important in your phone tap right after this.

0: Hello, this is Dennis.
1: Hey, Dennis. My name's Gareth. Hey. I work over in the marketing side of things. I just got hired here.
0: Oh, okay, awesome.
1: Yeah.
0: Welcome to the company. Right? This is great.
1: Hey, thanks.
0: Yeah, have you had a good first day?
1: So far, so good.
0: Okay, good.
1: It's kind of funny that our names rhyme. You know, Dennis and Gareth.
0: Really think that rhymes, but not, yeah, you know what?
1: Well, yeah, yeah.
0: It's cool, yeah.
1: Cool. So I know that you and I haven't officially met yet, but when I sat down with HR, I put you down as my emergency contact.
0: I'm sorry, what?
1: Yeah.
0: You did what?
1: You're my emergency contact now. I hope that's okay since we're like basically name twins.
0: You put my name down for emergencies?
1: Right.
0: Why would you do that? We don't know each other. This is the first time we've ever spoken. Why would you put me down as your emergency contact?
1: Your tone is so different now because, I mean, when we first started talking, you were really friendly. And now it's a little...
0: Gareth?
1: Yeah.
0: Right? I apologize if I sounded hostile. I was not trying to be, right?
1: Okay.
0: I'm concerned because this is serious, and you put me, someone you don't know.
1: Yeah.
0: We've never met.
1: Yeah, no, I see what you're saying.
0: We've never met.
1: But when I was in HR, I asked them, I said, hey, just between you and me, who's the person with the coolest car here?
0: What?
1: And they said you.
0: What are you?
1: So I was like, I'm sold. I'm just going to put your name down in extension.
0: What are you talking about? Coolest car? I drive a Taurus.
1: You don't have to brag to me. I know.
0: No, that's not a cool car. Look, that's not how you pick someone for emergencies.
1: Okay, yeah. I mean, the car stuff, I guess, doesn't really matter. But as of right now, you're my emergency contact. And because of that, you should know that I've been diagnosed with RFS.
0: What?
1: Restless fork syndrome.
0: Restless fork?

0: like
1: restless fork syndrome. It only happens during the holidays, but it's where even when I'm completely full, I can't stop eating.
2: Yeah.
0: Okay.
1: Like Thanksgiving, Christmas, Easter, like my fork can't be controlled.
0: That's not a medical condition.
1: Like over the holidays, I might need to call you and you just have to pull me away from like the dessert table. If
0: no, and that is, so that's not what an emergency contact is for. And that's not what I'm doing because I'll be off work. So you shouldn't be contacting me.
1: It sounds to me like you're pretty clueless on understanding what an emergency contact is.
0: I am understanding. You're not understanding me.
1: No, you're not understanding. You're my contact if there's an emergency.
0: I shouldn't be your contact. I should not be your contact.
1: Well, I know you better than I know anybody else in the company.
0: Do you? Do you?
1: I do.
0: Have you talked to anyone else? You talked to HR. Why do you put the HR person? That's how ridiculous this is. Did you meet a cat on the way? Put that on there.
1: The HR meeting was a Zoom call, and their screen was black, so I've not really seen them.
0: Oh, my God.
1: I feel a lot closer to you.
0: You are in a horrible situation, like you might die. You want someone that really knows what you would want to be able to give you the care you need.
1: The care? Wait a minute. Hold on. Are you asking me out? Oh. Dennis.
0: No, I'm not asking you on a date. What is wrong with you?
1: Okay. You know what? Listen, emergency contact should stay professional.
0: Oh. I am not hitting on you.
1: No, I get it. But I do know only someone who really cares about me would yell at me like this. No. So I appreciate that.
0: I'm yelling at you because you're being an idiot.
1: No, I like your passion. But there's more that you should know. Like, today has been a really bad day for my Soxlexia.
0: Gareth, I've been polite to you. I've been nice to you. I've entertained this. It's enough.
1: I don't know if it's an official medical condition with the Soxlexia,
0: it's not an actual diagnosis.
1: But it is a real problem where I try to match my socks and I just can't do it.
0: I'm done with this, all right? I'm calling HR because I am sick of this. And you and I are probably going to be in some big meeting about this.
1: Okay. Oh, so you want to come and meet me down at the radio station and say hi?
0: Hang up the phone.
1: No, the radio station is where we can meet because that's the real place that I work. Where I do prank phone calls? What? You know, like this one?
0: Shut up.
1: I can't really.
0: No way.
1: Because my name is Jeff from the radio show Brooke and Jeffrey in the Morning.
0: No way. Are you being serious?
1: Yeah, way. Your friend Eric set you up. He says that you share his middle school sense of humor, and he thought this would make you laugh.
0: Oh, my God. I actually believed you that you really put me down as your emergency contact.
1: I mean, I have Soxlexia, so can you blame me? I get mixed up sometimes.
0: That's not a thing. That is not a thing.
1: Your friend Eric says it's a thing. Oh, Eric and Dennis, those names rhyme.
0: Oh, my God.
1: We're all name twins.
0: That was ridiculous, man.

0: You know you've had a good night out if the person you were with wakes up the next morning still thinking about you.
1: Aww, that's so cute.
0: I know that happens for me because the next morning I'm staring at them through the bedroom window.
1: Wait, what?
0: So they have to think about me.
1: That's not the way, Jeff.
0: It's a guarantee.
1: Okay.
0: But for one of our listeners, I'm not sure his strategy worked the way that he wanted because he left his date with a gift that she needed to open up the next day.
1: Okay.
0: Oh. You'll hear what it was and how it possibly backfired on him in your second date update next.

0: The best advice Brooke ever got in radio, I know this because Brooke mentioned it after she heard it at a radio conference, but it was be your authentic self.
1: Oh, God. I hate that piece of advice. Like, what else are you supposed to be? Just be you and it'll all work out. Said no one ever. Okay, it doesn't actually work that way. See? All right.

0: And that's Brooke's authentic self right there. Yes. Just showing her anger and aggression.
1: The only way can be your authentic self and make a name for yourself is if you're a Nepo baby. There's a lot more work that is involved.
2: That does make
1: you sense.
0: Okay, Ashton, cut the music. Yeah, cut the music. Okay,
1: remember. Do you want me to go on about this? Because it really chaps my hide.
0: We've got enough of authentic you, I think. The same advice I would think would apply to romance, though, to just be yourself, right?
1: I guess.
0: Because seriously, too many people are putting up fronts when they're trying to impress love interests on dates, when actually, it's probably a lot better for you to just drop the act and be who you really are.
2: Yeah. Meaning, like, for me, I wouldn't say I love hiking.
1: Exactly.
2: When I go on one hike every 10 years.
1: Yeah.
0: That's you sticking true to you. Yeah. And apparently, that's what one of our listeners, Dirk, is all about. Staying true to his real self and finding someone with similar interests and hobbies as him.
2: Okay, Dirk.
0: Which is awesome to hear. So, Dirk, welcome to the show.
3: Hello.
1: Sorry about that hard intro there. I'm glad you are who you are.
0: Do you believe her when she says that?
1: I believe that.
0: No, I'm asking, does Dirk believe you?
3: I believe you. I do.
0: Okay.
1: Dirk and I are on the same page
0: here. He's terrified of you. So, Dirk, let's just move on. Tell us, what's the name of this woman and where did you meet her?
3: So, I'm calling about a lady named Michelle.
0: Okay.
3: And we met at a volunteer charity event.
1: That's cute. Mm-hmm. I mean, already you have some shared interest because you're both there supporting the same cause, right?
3: Yeah. It was the Young Republicans for Grassroots Change.
0: Oh, and that's good, Brooke.
2: This is awesome.
1: I thought it was like a charity.
0: That is a charity.
1: It's a political movement. It's different.
0: Okay, Brooke, can you please...
1: You were helping people in need, you know?
2: They're helping politicians in need, Brooke. Come on.
0: It's grassroots.
2: Okay. That's all you have to say.
1: That doesn't mean anything.
2: It's grassroots,
1: Jeff.
2: No, Brooke.
0: Okay, Brooke is anti-grass now. So I'm sorry about that, Dirk. Keep going. You met at this
1: political party.
0: This event. Shared event.
3: Yes, there it is. Look, I was just there doing some networking, and that's where I met Michelle.
1: Okay.
3: And we started chatting, and I just felt like a connection.
1: Okay.
0: Awesome.
2: Okay. Great.
0: So what'd you guys do?
3: Just nothing out of the ordinary, I would say. You know, we spent a few hours talking at the bar.
2: Oh, that's great.
3: We talked about important issues that we care about, you know, obviously.
0: Mm-hmm.
3: You know, she was going through some difficulties with her job. You know, she's a little frustrated.
1: Yeah.
3: And so, you know, I try to give her sort of like an impromptu, you know, like a pep talk about unlocking her inner greatness.
1: Unlocking her inner... Is that the last self-help book you read?
0: Wow.
1: It sounds like it, right?
2: I do like when I go on the internet and you scroll and you see one of those speeches for like 30 seconds. Yeah. It's like, you can do it. Take on the day. I'm like, yes, I can.
1: Yeah, that's
4: like
1: right.
4: I'm like, you don't know me. This is so fake in general.
0: Well, but what a nice gesture for somebody to do to someone who's clearly struggling with their job to like offer some words of encouragement.
1: I mean,
0: that must feel good for her.
3: I'm actually, I'm a professional motivational speaker. That's what I do.
2: Oh.
4: So you were working well on your date.
2: Wow.
1: Did she have the response you were hoping for?
3: I mean, it was towards the end of the date, and it looked like maybe she was just getting tired anyways, and thinking about her job is never fun. So we kind of decided to, like, wrap it there, so I figured, you know, I'd walk her.
1: So she called the date. She wanted it to be over after the motivational speech.
3: I don't think right after. I think it was just already kind of feeling like it's towards the end of the night anyways.
1: Okay.
3: I might have overdone it a little bit, because when we did go outside, we were walking to her car, and there were some kids on skateboards, you know, and... I try to give them some motivational advice to the young kids.
0: On the fly, just shouting motivational quotes at them?
3: I said, like, you are your own skate ramp to success.
1: Oh, God.
0: All right.
4: Go up in the back down again.
0: A little surprised they didn't run over and try and beat you up.
1: This was in the
0: middle of the night. But
1: flip you the bird and skate off.
4: Yeah.
0: But how did you leave it with you and Michelle?
3: Well, when I dropped her off, I gave her a little keepsake.
1: Oh no. What did you give her?
3: Well, I had written down some inspirational quotes.
1: Oh. Can you share one of the things you wrote down with her?
3: One of them was, "A tomorrow is always bigger than today."
0: Oh, I don't know what that means, but it sounds...
1: And the sun will come out tomorrow.
4: Yes.
0: That's a quote from a song. You can't steal that. We're going to get sued. I mean, that's a nice gesture to be like, I'm here to support you and help you out, right?
4: It's if anybody did their job that much on a date. Like, it doesn't matter what job. It's like...
2: That's a good point.
1: I mean, unsolicited advice is always a little touchy for people.
2: Mm-hmm.
1: But I understand his sentiment. I think that he was trying to do the right thing.
2: And I think he's trying to impress her a little bit. Because, like, how often do you meet someone who

0: like is a motivational speaker.
1: Mm-hmm.
0: But yeah, there's a time and a place.
2: Like, yeah, you know, I might have been just a little bit nervous. Just went back to what I know how to do.
3: Yeah,
0: okay. Makes sense.
3: I mean, if she says that's the reason, can you turn it off next time?
1: What? Can you stop being who you are?
4: Like, no. Some people just want to joke about a bad day, just, not have to hear positive feedback.
3: He's like on. It sounds like he's on all the time. And like, maybe
2: I said I was nervous. Yeah. What did you hear about that, lady?
3: Oh. I understand that. I'm asking if you could be also more relaxed.
1: Okay, maybe you should relax a little bit on him.
3: I mean, he called to figure out what was wrong, and that may have been turned her off.
0: Yeah.
1: How long has it been since the date happened?
2: It's been like a week and a half.
3: Mm.
1: Do you know if she read your motivational quotes?
2: I don't know. I told her to read them in the morning, but she didn't read. I don't know. I don't know.
3: Maybe she's just waiting for tomorrow to call you.
4: Yeah.
1: Oh.
3: Since tomorrow is always bigger.
1: Bigger, yes.
3: We never actually get to tomorrow, you know?
1: That could have been a little bit confusing to her. So maybe she'll pick up the phone and we can clear it all up and motivate her to greatness.
0: Yes.
1: We're going to ride the skate ramp to success of the second date update.
4: Again, I don't get it.
3: Very vague.
1: We'll do it right after this. Hold on.

0: I was going to read some inspirational quotes to motivate my co-host to have a great part two.
1: Oh, really?
0: But I'm not sure they can take any more inspiration.
1: I have been over-inspired.
2: Yeah,
1: yes.
2: I feel fully inspired.
0: Not surprised after we heard from Dirk about his

0: personal level, maybe you overdo it with motivation?
1: I'll be honest, I don't have a ton of friends. So, you know, I would say like that is not something I've heard all that often, but a lot of people also don't know that much about me. So
2: yeah, there's not a lot of time to make friends when you're busy inspiring the world.
0: I don't know that we know a lot about you other than the motivational stuff.
3: Yeah,
4: that's actually all we know.
0: Yeah,
3: but that's still a positive thing. Like if a guy started going through a motivational speech, you're not going to be like, "Shut up!"
2: Right?
3: Right? Well, like he's trying
4: give me
3: to
4: some
3: spread
4: context because I might.
2: Hopefully not on a date. But I'm just praying that Michelle picks up the phone and gets us some answers here because he deserves that, right, Alexis?
4: Yes, right.
2: Did you even listen to what I said there?
4: Something, we're calling her.
2: Okay.
4: Yeah. Good.
2: You're
4: and I'm
2: following
4: ready
2: sort of.
4: To call.
2: Here we go. Let's dial her number. Hopefully she picks up. Here we go.
5: Hello.
2: Hey, we're looking to speak with Michelle.
5: Yeah, this is Michelle.
2: Ooh. Hey, Michelle. Not sure if you're ready for this, but you're on a radio show right now called Brooke and Jeffrey in the Morning.
0: Hey, Michelle. We're all
3: hey,
0: here.
3: Hey, good morning.
5: Okay.
0: That was such an annoyed sigh. We get it. Yeah. We understand.
3: We're already awake.
2: Yeah.
3: You may not be. Sorry.
2: I know it's early, so we're just hoping to make this really quick with you because we're doing a segment called A Second Date Update.
5: Okay.
2: Okay, I don't know if you're familiar, but it's where we try to help out our listeners who've gone out with somebody recently, and they're not getting a call back for a second meetup.
5: Yeah, sure.
0: Oh, you have heard
2: okay,
0: of it.
2: You're familiar?
5: Mm. Yeah.
0: Okay.
2: Gotcha.
0: That's cool.
2: All right, you want me to speed it up? I see. So we're calling on behalf of one of our listeners named Dirk, who you met up with recently.
5: Oh, God, okay.
3: Oh, yeah. God.
0: I would love to hear how your date went.
5: It was kind of weird, I guess.
2: Weird. In what way?
5: I mean, like, we just went to a bar and stuff, but, like...
2: Yeah, we heard... I mean, just to recap what we know about it so far.
5: Yeah.
2: We heard you went to a bar. You talked a lot about your shared interests. You opened up to him about your job being a little rough recently. And then he walked you home through a park by some skateboarding teens.
5: Yeah. Did he tell you that he yelled at said skateboarders?
0: Yeah.
2: That did come up.
0: He said that he shouted some affirmations maybe at them.
3: Not like being negative.
5: Yeah.
0: Something about the skate ramp of life.
2: Yeah. What did you think about that?
5: I mean, he told me that he was like a motivational speaker or something like that. But like these were just like random kids. It was kind of like off-putting, you know, at the end of the date. That was already kind of weird.
2: Yeah, but like they are skateboarding, so you could tell their life's kind of on a downward trajectory.
0: What does that have to do with anything? Skateboarding is a valid hobby, just like any other hobby.
2: Okay, name one skateboarder who went on to do great things.
0: Tony Hawk. Yeah, what?
2: He's retired.
0: What?
2: He didn't do anything. Anyway, sorry, but we're not getting sidetracked with the values of skateboarding. Back to Dirk.
3: Yeah.
2: And you, what did you think about him yelling all the motivational quotes at them?
5: I mean, I get it. He said it's like his job and stuff, but like he said he doesn't do it that much. I was like, yeah, you kind of do. I was like, I mean, you already tried to motivate me and now you're talking to like these kids that are just skateboarding. And then he's like, I only have like one client right now anyways. And I'm like, okay, well, are you like coaching like a CEO or like what's the deal? I'm like,
0: yeah. Okay.
5: And he was like, I'm the client right now.
0: Oh.
3: What?
2: Huh?
5: I was like, you have one client. And he was like, no, it's like me. Like, I wake up, I talk to myself in the mirror. Like, I record them. Like, motivational speeches are really helping me.
0: So he motivates himself every morning and he considers himself his own client.
5: Yeah, no, like, you know, I was like, I'm a great client to myself right now. And like, I'm like, what?
3: That's ultimate, bad client.
2: Yeah, that's ultimate job security. You know that you're not going anywhere.
0: Yeah.
5: So I was like, it's fine. I was like, I get it. Like, maybe you're just quirky or something. Like, I don't know. And I was like, can you just tone it down? And then like, he dropped me off and like wrote a bunch of quotes down for me when I was in the bathroom. And then I he left and I just sat there like, was I just like punked? I was like, did I not understand like what he was saying?
2: Okay, maybe you weren't reading the quotes the right way, and you need to hear them spoken directly by Dirk because he is on the other line right now, waiting to talk to you and inspire you.
5: There's no way.
2: No, there is. That's how this works. Dirk, are you there?
6: Yes. Hello, Michelle.
0: Oh,
5: hi, Dirk.
0: So businesslike.
6: It makes me a little sad to hear that you didn't have a good time. And
5: I had a fine time. Like, do I not get it though? Like, are you actually your own client? Like, or am I confused?
1: Yes, I am a motivational speaker.

0: at the current moment. I am my only client, but
1: What am I supposed to do with that?
2: I think maybe Dirk, she's a little confused, because how can you call yourself a professional motivational speaker if you don't actually speak to anybody else except yourself?
3: If you don't get paid, I think that's a part of professional. You could be aspiring motivational speaker. That's a good maybe title for you, an aspiring motivational speaker.
0: Well, I did have two clients in the past.
3: Okay.
0: They were paying clients, but they could not afford my rates.
3: Oh.
0: Which is why I had to drop them.
2: Okay.
3: Oh, so you charge a lot on top of all of this.
1: But you can pay for your own rates? Like, you can afford yourself?
4: Yeah.
0: I have a good deal worked out with myself.
3: Okay,
2: that's nice. Friends and family discount there.
3: Do you have another job?
0: This is currently my main focus. I am writing a book about my experience of coaching yourself.
2: What's the title of your book?
0: I'm writing two books. First book is going to be called Starts With Yourself.
3: Oh, that's a good title.
2: It starts with yourself.
0: Mm-hmm. Yes. And then the second book is If You Can't Say It to the Mirror, Who Could You Say It To? And
1: there's no way you're a real person, dude. It's like, are you joking?
2: Why are you feeling so inspired by what he says right now?
4: Can you take this from somebody else?
1: Can you not stop?
3: We kind of talked to Dirk about that already. Like, maybe tone it down a little bit, Dirk, and show her other sides of you outside of the motivational speaker part.
4: Impress her in other ways.
3: Like, who are you? You know, like, what do you love to do? What do you care about?
0: I love motivating people to be the best.
1: There's no way.
2: Okay. Okay.
4: Well, I'm pretty motivated to get off the phone now.
3: Yeah.
4: What about you, Jeff?
2: I don't like that we're all giving up on Dirk for trying to be himself, but
3: I don't think he's trying to be himself. I think that's the problem, Jeff. He's trying to be a version of himself that he wants to be. He's not being who he is,
4: he's not
3: right?
4: Turning it off.
3: Like, if you're on all the time, you're not being your authentic self. That's the title of my new book.
5: That's a really long title.
2: Yeah. Well, Dirk, you have some competition in the literary world coming up with Brooke here, but I'd still like to get you another date. I mean, I know this is a long shot, but we would offer to pay for a second date for you, Michelle, with Dirk, if you're willing to give him another chance.
3: And you said you liked him outside of that, right? Outside of the too many inspirations.
1: Let me ask this. Do you guys think that you would feel safe in a room alone with him at this point after learning all this? Like,
4: I'm too safe.
2: You should ask that question to yourself in the mirror.
3: Yeah.
2: Like it says in your second book.
3: Yeah. Look, you already read the book.
1: This is freaking nuts. Like, no, I'm sure I'll read about him in the news one day, but I'm out.
2: Yes, as one of the most inspiring leaders that this country has ever seen.
3: Probably. I think he's the opposite of dangerous, but
1: I don't...
2: Dirk, it's sounding like it's a no from Michelle. Do you have any last words for her? Anything to motivate her or us or our listeners, inspire us?
0: It's okay. Just look in the mirror. It starts with you.
3: Yep. That's right.
2: I like that. Okay.
4: Look in the mirror more.
2: That's good. So it wasn't the best match this time, Dirk, but you keep at it, and there's definitely going to be a woman out there who appreciates a little bit of motivation in their life.
0: I believe so.
3: Okay, I think the key there is a little bit. A little bit of motivation.
2: Yeah. A microscopic amount of motivation.
3: Yeah, that's what we need to leave with, Dirk.
0: Oh, thank you.
2: What? We crushed the spirits of a motivational speaker in one second date update. Amazing.
3: If we weren't going to do it, his only client was.
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7: 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The State Patrol took a driver into custody for his fourth OWI following a traffic stop in Columbia County yesterday morning. Construction continues at Reedsburg Area High School ahead of the new school year. We'll talk with Principal Katie Matthews. 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
8: Today's looking mostly cloudy with highs near 76. Tonight brings clouds off and on with lows near 63. Tomorrow stays mostly cloudy with a high in the upper 70s and east winds at 10. Then rain moves in tomorrow night, likely with close to half an inch of accumulation as lows fall to the mid 60s. Saturday, that rain continues with about an inch of accumulation, highs in the low 80s and lows around the upper 60s.
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0: We all know that Brooke can never go back to her dentist after they asked her to take x-rays and she refused, storming out of the office before mooning them through the glass window on the way out.
1: Which, good touch at the end, don't you think?
2: Paparazzi tried to fix my teeth.
1: Still proud.
0: Definitely a memorable moment, but one of our listeners is in a similar boat saying she can never show her face at the dentist either because of the extremely embarrassing thing that happened while the hygienist was working on her.
3: Yeah, I can't see her face, but they can't see her butt.
0: She's still mortified about it years later, but she's ready to confess in a brand new mass speaker at 710.

0: You don't know me.
1: A confession I can't take back.
0: I am
1: the Masked Speaker.
2: Text to 78592 says, I just spent 5 weeks learning to speak Korean to impress a woman I like at work.
3: That's cool.
4: That's impressive.
5: Whoa.
2: Tried it on her and found out she's from Thailand, not Korea.
5: Oh, now you offended her.
2: Oh, no. Yikes.
3: Wow.
2: Okay.
5: That really backfired.
4: Should have done your research.
5: Yeah. Yes. I hope he apologized, not in Korean.
3: Hey, at least he knew that they didn't speak Korean in Thailand.
2: We set the bar real low for our listeners. But you know what? Some moments, there's just no coming back from.
5: Yeah.
2: And the only way to move forward is to own your shame by confessing it right here on the Masked Speaker while we keep you anonymous. And we've got a woman on the phone who's chosen Marissa as her fake name. Marissa, welcome to the shame circle. How are you doing today?
6: Thanks, guys. I'm doing great.
2: Oh, good.
3: Okay, you sound pretty good. We can understand your language.
4: Thank you for not speaking Korean to us.
5: She started speaking fluent Thai. Yeah. Would be very impressive.
3: It would be really cool.
2: Yeah, we're very excited to hear from you. Voice changer is on. You're the Masked Speaker. Whenever you're ready, let's hear your confession.
6: Alrighty. Well, I can't go to the dentist ever again.
3: What? Like any dentist or a specific dentist?
6: Well, there's only one dentist in town. I live in a relatively small town, so that's all I have.
5: Okay.
2: Anybody can be a dentist thanks to YouTube videos.
5: So. Especially in a small town.
2: Yeah.
3: Why? What'd you do with the dentist?
6: So I went to the dentist, and they try to talk to you for some reason, even though your mouth is not talkable at that time sometimes.
5: That's true. And I always talk back. I don't care how much water's in my mouth.
2: Yeah.
3: It would be fine if they just talked at you instead of asking so many questions.
5: Yeah.
2: Right. But they do have to break the monotonous silence of scraping against your teeth. I get that.
5: Yeah, I mean, it's kind of weird for them too, I bet.
2: Okay. So he's talking to you?
6: So he's talking to me. Then he tells me something personal about his life. And I guess he thought it was TMI. So he was like, sorry to bring that up. I know we're basically strangers. Uh-huh. And so I say, you're not a stranger. You've been inside my mouth for 20 minutes.
3: Okay.
5: That's funny.
3: Yeah, that's a funny dentist joke.
6: Immediately, I realized how bad that sounded because it was so weird.
2: Yeah, if you read into that, there's connotations.
4: They set you up for it.
5: Yeah.
2: Yeah.
5: And he can still tell it's a joke. It's just like a sexual joke.
6: So his face is turning bright red. He's embarrassed. I'm embarrassed. I don't know what to do because then things get weird.
3: Yeah, shocking. A dentist doesn't have any sense of humor.
4: Triggered by dentists.
5: This is sensitive. Watch out. Brooke isn't a big fan of dentists.
2: No.
5: So, sensitive subject over here.
3: Well, I know
2: my dentist was 60 years old, so I don't know how he would react to a...
5: In support of Brooke, I stopped going to dentists.
3: Yeah.
5: Because I love my co-host so much.
2: He was obviously a little uncomfortable.
6: Very uncomfortable because he had been so chatty, but now he's completely silent.
2: Oh, God.
5: Aww. Energy shift.
2: Yeah.
6: For the rest of the appointment. And so we get through that, thankfully.
2: Uh-huh.
6: And I'm thinking to myself, it's not a big deal. I'm not going to dwell on it. I'm coaching myself through it. I go back for a second cleaning a couple months later.
2: Okay.
6: And I've already mentally prepared myself for this. I'm not going to say anything weird. I'm going to completely forget about it. But he starts working on my teeth. Mm-hmm. And after about 10 or 15 minutes, I noticed that he's uncomfortable again.
2: Huh?
6: And his face is turning red again, and nothing has been said. I'm like, what in the world is going on now?
5: Weird.
2: Huh. You haven't said anything to him at that point?
3: Are you making tongue gestures at him?
4: Yeah, I was like, what's your body doing? That's
5: Get in there, buddy.
6: Oh, my gosh.
5: Oh, now she's blushing.
3: Yeah.
6: So it's weird that you would say that, because what I didn't realize is that apparently these dentists have grape-flavored gloves. They have flavored gloves that they use.
5: Flavored gloves?
6: Maybe so it doesn't taste weird, with the latex.
2: Uh-huh.
6: I had no idea, but apparently I had been, licking his fingers.
3: No!
5: Oh.
2: Not
6: totally subconsciously.
2: Not just sticking your tongue in and out, running your tongue up and down his digits.
6: Yes. Oh. Yes, I couldn't believe it.
2: Oh, God.
3: You sexually harassed your dentist.
2: Well, in her defense, his fingers were in her mouth at the time.
3: It wasn't on purpose, I guess. But
2: that is so awkward.
6: I couldn't help it.
2: Oh.
3: You would think it's something that would happen often if that, you know what I mean? Like if that's the tongue's natural reaction to finding grape.
5: I'm wondering, are you allowed to request a flavor? Like, can I get like
4: surely
5: a little
4: they have
5: cinnamon?
4: To tell you the options in case you're allergic or don't like it.
5: You got like a steak flavor back there? Yeah.
2: So what happens after you realize that?
6: Well, no, he didn't say anything. I didn't bring it up. He didn't say anything to me. And, you know, I just feel weird. And I haven't been back in 3 years. And I can't.
5: Oh, man.
2: Three. Girl. Oh, wow.
3: You need to go to the next town, okay?
4: Yeah, you should commute to a dentist.
3: Yes.
5: He's probably relieved. I hate to admit that.
3: Maybe find a dentist that has a dental hygienist so that you can get somebody else to clean your teeth, you know?
5: Okay.
4: Because the dentist, then you only see the dentist for 5 minutes.
3: Yeah,
5: that's true, really.
2: The next time she thinks she's grabbing the armrest and suddenly she

0: he's rubbing his leg. And yeah. She's like, oh, God.
1: I mean, you definitely don't ever want to get laughing gas.
0: No. Who knows what you would do, Marissa?
1: So did you, like, issue an apology or nothing? You just left silently?
2: I didn't. I just ghosted him. But next time I go, I have to ask for unflavored gloves, for sure.
0: Or no gloves at all.
1: Oh.
3: Yeah.
0: Actually, that's bad.
2: No, I think that would be even weirder. Yeah,
1: that's so, true.
0: That's just my thing. Anyway, thank you for confessing, Marissa. Text in 78592. If you have a confession you've been holding on to, we'll hide your identity, mask your voice, and make you our next mass speaker. Yeah. Your phone tap's coming up right after this.

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1: Hey, this is Reed Magnum from Magnum Media. Chelsea and I got to take in the Wisconsin State Fair this past Saturday, and we want to say thank you. Thank you to everyone who stopped by to say hello, share a story, or spend a few minutes with us at the Wisconsin State Fair. Thank you to the workers and volunteers who make the State Fair and our county fairs all summer long such a special Wisconsin tradition. And most importantly, thank you to Wisconsin's farmers. Agriculture and food processing generates more than $116 billion in economic activity for our state and supports nearly 354,000 jobs, about one out of every 10 jobs in Wisconsin. But behind those numbers are real people, families working Wisconsin's nearly 58,000 farms.

0: including the farmers who spend their summers bringing their animals to county fairs and the state fair. They put in countless hours getting those animals ready and then take the time to talk with us, answer our questions, and help all of us better understand where our food comes from. We had the chance to visit with one of those farmers, Brenda Murphy, whose family brought their cows to the Wisconsin State Fair.
1: All sorts of educational levels, and everybody here, if you stop and ask, like you did, you stopped and asked, we will answer the questions. And look at all you get to learn when you're here. It's not just about the cows and the calves that are here, but the products that you get to taste and the amount of dairy that is used across this fairgrounds is fantastic.
0: Brenda, thank you. And to every farmer, exhibitor, 4-H and FFA family, volunteer worker, and every listener we got to meet, thank you for making fair season in Wisconsin so special. And there's still time to experience the Wisconsin State Fair for yourself, continuing in West Allis through this Sunday. From all of us here at Magnum Media, we want to say thank you to Wisconsin's farmers.
2: What began as a traffic stop in Columbia County yesterday morning ended with an arrest for OWI. It occurred at just after 5 o'clock yesterday morning. Arrested was 39-year-old Frederick Gartman, cited for his fourth OWI. Construction and remodeling continue this summer at Reedsburg Area High School. Phase 2 of a project that began this past spring includes improvements to the tech ed and agricultural areas. It comes on the heels of Phase 1 last year, which added an innovation center to the high school. The mad dash is on to have it complete for students the first day of classes. Here's Principal Katie Matthews.
3: Our tech ed wing is getting a beautiful facelift, including our agriculture area as well. This week, we finally have seen our new greenhouse structure take shape. It's really like not quite finishing touches, but we're getting there. Seeing some rooms painted, some flooring being finished up. It's really exciting to finally see it all kind of take shape. It's been dusty for a while. It still is, but we'll be ready come September 1st.
2: The project has also disrupted traffic flow through the west parking lot. For more information on the project, go to the Reedsburg School District website. A number of community entities recently received grants to help out with a number of projects involving environmental stewardship, workforce readiness, and hunger and housing. The grants, courtesy of Alliant Energy, recipients in Columbia County include the Portage Area Chamber of Commerce for the Taste of Portage, the Poinette, Fall River, and Lodi Fire Departments, also the Lake Wisconsin Alliance, the Historic Indian Agency House, the Portage Area United Fund for the Summer Lunch Program, and Portage High School for the ACE Academy. More than $700,000 was distributed statewide. Now you're up to date. I'm Tom Demeen, Magnum Media News.
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8: Today's looking mostly cloudy with highs near 76. Tonight brings clouds off and on with lows near 63. Tomorrow stays mostly cloudy with a high in the upper 70s and east winds at 10. Then rain moves in tomorrow night, likely with close to half an inch of accumulation as lows fall to the mid 60s. Saturday, that rain continues with about an inch of accumulation, highs in the low 80s, and lows around the upper 70s.

0: normally when we do prank calls and we start telling people silly or outrageous things, they usually act shocked, confused, maybe even angry.
1: Oh, yeah, that one we get a lot.
0: But not today with Andrew, because his girlfriend signed him up for his first appointment with a naturopathic doctor. And we were the ones who were shocked on how much he just agreed to do. You'll hear it in your phone tap right now.
2: Hello?
3: Good morning. Am I speaking with Andrew?
2: Yes, you are. Who's calling?
3: I knew it'd be you. My name's Sally. I'm one of the assistants here at Dr. Burton's. I hear it's your first time.
2: Yeah, I've never seen a naturopathic doctor before, but my girlfriend signed me up for one. So.
3: What a great girlfriend. You are going to love it. But I do need to make sure that you know a few things before your appointment. So do you have a pen?
2: Yeah.
3: Okay, I'll wait.
2: Yeah, I'm ready.
3: Okay, we'll just continue to move forward. So, first thing, 24 hours before the appointment, you need to avoid eating foods that are green.
2: Okay, no greens.
3: Like spinach, beans, but also no grapes, avocados, even green M&Ms. That's a big no-no.
2: M&Ms?
3: Yeah, don't eat the green ones. Red ones, hunky-dory.
2: Why is that?
3: Well, green foods just mess with our equipment. Your body becomes like a walking salad bar and our system just shuts down.
2: I guess we don't want that.
3: Do you know what else we don't want is anything with two stripes.
2: Two what?
3: Two stripes on your clothes, your socks.
2: Ooh. What?
3: Those two stripes can create real conflicting energy signals that interfere with our readings. So
2: what are we doing? I thought it was a natural things. What's
3: yes,
2: this?
3: You've never done this before, so you just need to trust the process.
2: Okay.
3: Great. Okay, other things you need to do is speak in rhymes for 12 straight hours before your appointment.
2: Can I be honest with you? I smoked some stuff today.
3: You know what? That's the one thing we don't care about at this doctor's office. As long as it's not green.
2: Oh, it's absolutely green.
3: Oh, well, just from here on out till that appointment.
2: Okay.
3: Oh, and walk backwards for 5 minutes before leaving your house.
2: Walk backwards?
3: Good. I'm glad it sounds like you're writing this down. Also make a note, wear shoes on opposite feet, okay?
4: What?
2: Opposite feet?
3: You keep repeating me.
2: But wait a minute.
3: Should I repeat you? Wait a minute.
2: Right, so how is this like a medical thing? It's not making sense. Speaking lines, what are we doing? Walking backwards?
3: I'm going to tell you, your mind is going to be blown because this is all about the brain sync.
2: Brain sync.
3: There it is, the repeating again. Brain sync, as in the kitchen sink. I mean, did you know our brains have sinks? Did you know that?
2: No.
3: Man, you're going to learn so much here about your body you never knew.
2: What?
3: You know what else you have to write down here?
2: What's that?
3: The doctor prefers you to avoid speaking with anyone named Todd, Tina, Tanya, any names that start with that dang letter T.
2: Dang. Well, I can't speak to my girlfriend. Her name is Trish.
3: Yeah, that's going to be rough.
2: But my brother's name is Trent.
3: Oh, yeah. Well, looks like you're going to have to go on a T fast. Do you get that joke? It's like fasting, but for the letter T.
2: Oh, my goodness.
3: Looks like you're going to be one lonely man for 24 hours, but a lot healthier.
2: I mean, this is a lot more than I thought it would be.
3: You know what? I accept your compliment. We are a lot. Oh, and isn't it great?
2: Yeah.
3: It is great. Okay. Is your pen still working?
2: What do you mean there's more?
3: Can I ask what color ink is in it?
2: Blue.
3: Perfect. That's what I was hoping for.
2: What?
3: The chances.
2: You what?
3: Absolutely. Because the last thing I need you to do is draw a big blue circle on your forehead right now.
2: Why do you want me to do that?
3: The blue circle is an ancient energy symbol. Okay, the doctor can tell you the rest. Just draw it on there. I don't want to ruin it.
2: Mm-hmm.
3: Okay, and start go. Okay, I can't do it anymore. Don't do it.
2: What?
3: This is actually Brooke from Brooke and Jeffrey in the Morning. We're doing a phone tap on you. It's just a prank.
2: What do you mean?
3: I mean your girlfriend Trish. She emailed the radio station and she set you up.
2: Trish, she ain't right.
1: Wait, you didn't really do the circle, did you?
2: Yeah, I got a half a circle on my head. At least that was funny. Okay. This is permanent marker, right? Oh. I mean, so I got to walk around like this for the rest of what? Today and tomorrow, probably.
1: Okay. Well, like Andrew, I am very sorry. I hope you have a great hat. But you know what? At least half of your energy will be aligned.
2: Half of my energy?
1: Yeah, there you go. The repeating thing. You are on top of it.

0: way.
1: What if you met exactly the right person for you at exactly the wrong time?
2: Uh-oh.
3: Ooh.
1: That's what one of our listeners can't stop thinking about because she went on a first date 2 decades ago.
2: Whoa.
1: And she still can't get it out of her mind.
2: Hmm.
1: It might be because her date was interrupted halfway through in the weirdest way possible, which is why all these years later she's reaching out asking us if we can somehow track that guy down.
3: Whoa.
1: For a special edition of Closure Call. We're doing it coming up next.

0: What's that famous phrase ancient scholars used to say? First the worst, second the best, third's the one with the hairy chest.
1: Yes. I think that was Aristotle, wasn't it?
0: Yeah, I think it was in the Dead Sea Scrolls, too.
2: No.
0: Well, sometimes first isn't the worst. In fact, sometimes first is the best thing you almost ever had.
1: I think it usually is. It's the jealous people that say first is the worst.
0: Well, first being almost the best is definitely the case for our listener, Liz, who apparently has spent years thinking about one of her firsts.
1: Ooh.
0: To the point that she asked us for a closure call today.
1: Oh, I love a good closure call.
0: If you don't know, that's the segment where we help listeners track down someone from their past so they can ask those long lingering questions that have been hanging around in their minds to finally, hopefully, get some closure. Ooh. So Liz is our caller today. Liz, welcome to the show.
3: Hi, thank you.
1: I'm so curious what first we're talking about.
2: Yeah.
1: There's a lot of firsts in life.
0: Yeah. And... which first is occupying your mind?
3: Well, I've always wondered about what happened to my very first website date.
1: Website date?
3: His name is Thomas, and I can't forget him.
0: First guy that you met online.
1: So it was like Match.com or something. Wasn't that always everybody's first?
3: Honestly, yeah. It was one of those. I don't remember which one. It was so long ago, but he was so cute.
1: And
3: I screwed it up, though.
2: What happened? Yeah, why didn't it work out?
3: Well, what really happened is we went on a great date. It was like a dinner restaurant kind of thing, and we were going out and had a great time. But then my ex, who I had just sort of kind of recently broken up with, kept calling me in the middle of dinner. And I, listen, hindsight, probably should have just turned that stupid phone off, but it kept ringing and I would like answer it and then I would hang up on him. And
0: you were answering the phone in front of your new guy, Thomas?
3: Well, I kept like hitting the ringer to turn it off, but then he kept calling back. I was like, maybe it's an emergency.
1: Oh, God. It never is with an ex.
2: Yeah.
1: Can I ask, how long ago was this?
3: 20 years ago.
2: Whoa.
0: Okay. Wow.
2: Well, this part, do you know if they're even single?
1: Oh, my God. You went on
0: or
1: one
0: alive?
1: Date?
2: Yeah, that's what I mean.
3: I know. But listen, I'm like recently divorced. So you sort of reflect on your life.
1: Oh, my God.
3: And I was like, does it really hurt to try and reach out to this guy? Because I just... God, he was so perfect.
1: Can I ask, why did this man make such an impact on you? You went on one date and you were totally distracted by your ex the entire time.
0: I know, your ex sounds like the one that really liked you.
3: Listen, this guy, he was like a saint. So like at the end of this, because my ex kept calling me and I was just like so upset I had to go home. And he's like, no, you can't drive home in the state. Let me drive you home.
1: Oh my God, you were visibly upset about your ex at dinner, so much so that you weren't able to drive. And this man
2: took care of you?
3: No, listen, it gets better. So like I got to my apartment and lo and behold, my stupid ex was there.
1: Oh God, he's the worst.
2: This guy's toxic.
0: Well, hold on.
3: Let's
0: give the guy a chance. Maybe he had something really sweet to say. Maybe there was flowers. Maybe
3: I don't know.
1: I'm sure he did. Toxic people are great at love bombing, Jeff.
0: And some people love those people.
1: No. It's not a good idea.
0: Well, what happened? So he's waiting. Your ex-boyfriend is waiting for you in the parking lot when you arrive there with you and Thomas. Like, how does that interaction go?
3: I mean, they weren't, like, fighting or anything, but Thomas did try to go out and, like, talk to him a little bit.
2: Oh,
3: but I sort of kind of freaked out. I mean, it was only 22 at the time, so I basically just sort of kind of ran inside, and I had to get away from it all, and then, like... 20 minutes later or something, I came down and they were both gone. I have no idea what happened.
1: Both gone.
0: If you had to like guess, what do you think happened between the two of them in that time you weren't there?
3: In my head, I was like, he totally told some lie about whatever. And because my ex still wanted to get back together with me and he like wouldn't give up. But I asked him what happened and he didn't answer. He's like, oh, I don't know. I was too drunk. I don't remember. I was like, what the hell?
0: Your ex was too drunk?
3: Yeah.
1: Oh, God.
2: He showed up drunk?
1: Please tell me you didn't end up dating that.

0: felt such a connection with him, and I'm sort of just hoping that maybe he's single, because there was just, in my eyes, there was nothing wrong with him. He was like a great catch, and it just was the circumstances that...
1: The one that got away.
0: I feel so nervous about doing this, and I really just hope you guys can help me.
2: Yeah.
3: Oh, wow.
4: Well,
1: we can, right, Jeff?
3: Such a wild request.
4: Liz, you've been working with our producer on the four questions that you wanted to send his way.
0: Ooh. Yeah.
4: Okay, and all that you're waiting for now is to hear what answers he wrote back. And that's what we're going to find out.
1: But wait, this is your first time on our show, right?
0: Yeah.
1: You already said first is the worst. Yeah. So this is not going to go well, Jeff.
4: But for her, first is always the best.
3: Yeah.
1: Okay. I'm pretending like I get.
4: Yes. Yeah. All right. Sure. We're going to ride this positive energy. And when we come back, we will read the responses from Thomas.
1: Oh, my God.
4: The guy you met online almost 20 years ago to hear what he has to say in your closure call coming up right after this.

0: If you're just joining us, we're in the middle of a closure call seeking answers for our listener, Liz.
1: Yeah.
0: Who has spent years wondering whatever happened to the very first guy she ever met on the dating sites.
1: Oh, man. Well,
2: 20 years ago.
1: We definitely know why he stopped talking to her.
0: Yeah. Even Brooke was shocked by the story. Because it takes a lot to rattle this grizzled old radio vet.
1: Dude.
0: But
1: I get it, though. I've had exes like she had.
2: They're just dramatic and toxic.
1: Relentless.
0: Oh, yeah. But you were right that this is a bold move for her to want to reach back out to somebody she met one time about 20 years ago.
1: Yeah, that's so crazy to me.
0: But this guy's name was Thomas. Their first date was going pretty well until her ex-boyfriend started blowing up her phone in the middle of dinner. And not only that, he was waiting for her in the parking lot of her apartment.
1: While drunk.
0: Yes.
1: Yeah.
0: Not in a sober state.
1: Yeah.
0: So Thomas went to go talk to him while Liz went inside to escape the drama. But when she came out, Thomas and her ex were both gone.
2: Oh.
1: Yeah, and she even went to search for Thomas on the dating apps, and she was blocked.
0: Yeah. Blocked on the apps, unmatched. Blocked on the phone.
1: Yeah.
0: It's her biggest regret by far, and she's always wondered, what if? Which is why she's come to us, and we've helped track down Thomas and sent him 4 questions.
1: It's so crazy. Did you ever get a chance to apologize to him after that had happened?
3: No, I never heard from him again. It was that night, and that was it.
2: This is the first time?
1: Oh, my God.
2: This is crazy.
1: I can't wait to hear what he says to all this.
0: Let's find out. Because
3: my
0: heart is
3: like beating right now.
1: Oh, girl.
0: He's responded to all 4 of your questions, Liz. Are you ready to hear these?
3: Yeah.
2: Here we go.
0: Well, let's get started. Your first question you sent said, "Hi, Thomas. This is Liz from 2 decades ago.
1: Oh.
0: I know it's been a long time.

0: and you probably don't remember me, but you were my first online date ever. Can you believe it?
1: Oh.
0: Anyway.
1: This sounds like, a diary entry from...
2: I like it.
3: Oh, my God. I am, like, so blushing.
2: You're genuine. It's a cute thing.
0: It's good to remind him of who you are.
1: We're writing an old school letter here, so this makes sense.
0: But she goes on, anyway, I recently got divorced.
1: Oh.
0: And I know this is a long shot, but are you single?
1: Oh, that's our first question. We're just jumping right in.
2: Circle yes or no?
1: Yeah.
0: I'm, I'm guessing there's no way. You were so cute and nice back then. If so, who's the lucky lady?
1: Oh.
2: Ooh, I like that approach because you're complimentary to him.
3: Oh. He was so nice. Like, it's only deserving that, you know, you treat him with respect. Aww. I mean, he was a great guy that night.
1: You know, though, that this opening question is kind of also reflecting what your ex did, like not letting things go. But it's all right.
0: Well, Brooke, she's not drunk like her ex was. She's only buzzed.
1: Ah,
0: so
1: okay.
0: let's give her some credit here.
1: We're just teasing you.
2: She's like, no,
0: Here's the thing.
2: Kidding.
0: Thomas did write back and responded. He said, hi, Liz. Wow, blast from the past.
1: Oh.
2: Okay.
0: I actually do remember you very well.
1: Huh.
2: Oh.
0: That's a good sign.
1: Well, is it good? No, it's not. He remembers her because it was an infamous night of her crying over her ex and the guy showing up.
0: Let's find out. He says, kind of hard to forget a night like that.
1: Yeah, see?
0: I'm sorry to hear about your divorce. Hope things get better. And yes, I am also single.
1: Oh.
2: Hey.
0: Divorce really does suck.
2: He's been through it.
1: Okay.
0: Also, thanks for the flattery. However, I'm not interested in us rekindling anything.
1: Whoa.
2: Oh, that was like a roller coaster.
1: Just shut you down.
2: He remembered. And then
1: Yikes.
3: That was a roller coaster.
1: How shocked are you that he's not interested, Liz?
3: Well, listen, it's a long shot, but it was something I wanted closure to. You don't know unless you try. You can't win the lottery unless you try. That's true.
2: But I wonder what his reasoning would be.
0: And that's just the first question. Maybe he'll change his mind by question three.
2: Number two, will you be my new wife?
0: I don't know. Because for those who don't know or who have never heard this segment before, we send all four questions all at once.
1: Yeah, we shot our shot on the very first question. So what are we doing for two, three, four?
0: Let's find out what happens in question two. Because Liz's second question says... Our one and only date we had was a long time ago, and I remember it ending way sooner than what I hoped for.
1: Oh.
0: I think that's my fault.
1: Okay.
0: What do you remember from that night?
1: Ooh.
0: I can't believe you put this, Liz. It says in parentheses, and it's okay to say I looked good, too.
1: That's cute.
0: That's flirtatious.
1: Like that
0: okay.
1: Yeah.
0: I like that, Liz.
3: Thank you.
0: Okay.
1: Yeah.
0: So Thomas writes back. Oh. He says... From what I remember, I believe it started off pretty good.
1: Okay.
0: We were laughing a lot.
1: So that's the same as you. We're on the same page still. That's good.
0: And we barely put in our dinner order when your phone started blowing up.
1: Oh.
2: He does remember.
1: How could he forget?
0: Apparently, your ex was drunk and causing a scene outside your apartment.
2: Oh.
0: He kept calling. Then your roommate started calling.
1: Oh.
0: And then your landlord threatened to call the police.
1: Oh my gosh.
2: That was worse than what we heard.
0: Dot, dot, dot. Not the most ideal first date.
1: Yeah. Should have let that landlord call the police. Then it would have been taken care of by the time you got back to your place.
3: Oh, my God. I don't even remember all this stuff. Oh God, I guess I should have let the landlord call the cops.
1: Oh.
0: Yeah. Well, in your defense, it was a long time ago, and there was a lot of stress that night. I'm sure you tried to block some of that out.
1: Yikes.
0: And you were 22 years old at the time.
1: I mean, we were all stupid at 22 years old.
2: Yeah.
1: That's just part of the age.
0: Some of us stupider than others. Most of us in this room. Question three.
2: I can't figure out who he's talking about.
1: Yeah. I know.
0: You keep thinking about it.
2: Okay.
0: Question three says, I know my ex, parentheses back then, messed it up for me and I regret it.
2: Aww.
0: Did he say something to you to scare you away?
1: Oh.
2: Yes.
0: It's one of my biggest regrets.
2: Yes, that's what we all want to know.
0: Here's what we wanted, because here's the one piece of information that we didn't have is what happened between the two of them while Liz was inside the apartment.
1: This is like... kind of like a murder mystery right now.
3: This is the one question that really has been bothering me all these years that I really want to know the answer to.
2: Oh.
1: Yeah.
0: Well, he did answer it, so let's get you some closure here. He says, After we took our food to go, we got to your apartment, and both you and your ex were crying messes.
1: Oh, both no. Of them.

0: Wait, why is she was crying?
1: Well, remember, she was crying at the restaurant. That's why he wouldn't let her drive home.
0: Because she was so upset.
1: Yes.
2: This is a fun segment because she's remembering and Jose is remembering what happened 10 minutes ago.
0: I'm trying to focus on one thing at a time, okay?
2: It's good. We're still in it. He continues, in fact, you went inside and left me outside with him.
1: Ah, okay. It wasn't that he was trying to take one for the team.
2: You abandoned him.
3: I just didn't know what to do back then.
1: Panic. This is such a messy night.
2: He continues. He says, I think his name was Matt or Max. Can't remember. But I do know he was really drunk and ugly crying.
0: Oh, man.
2: He started telling me all about how he messed up the relationship.
1: Uh-huh.
2: It's nice for him to take accountability.
1: Yeah.
0: Sounds like a great guy.
1: And I'm sure.
2: He says, dude was way too drunk to drive. I ended up driving him in his car back to his place.
3: Then
2: took a cab back to my car and realized you took all the food inside with you. So I just left.
0: He couldn't even eat.
1: Girl.
2: You stole his to-go box?
3: I thought I was doing him a favor by putting it in my refrigerator. Oh, my God.
2: Liz.
1: Wow, Liz. Okay. No wonder he said not interested on that first question.
0: Oh, this is bad, girl.
2: All right, well, we have one more question to go through.
0: We'll just wrap this up.
2: We should just get the final closure.
0: Okay.
2: Question four says, this may be a long shot, but what do you think about getting a cup of coffee and catching up?
0: Well, she wrote that before she had answers.
2: Oh. Well, she asked if he was single before, and now, okay.
1: Okay.
2: So she says, or we could go out and have another crazy night together.
1: No!
2: I promise.
1: Write that.
2: I promise this time my ex won't show up. Ha ha ha ha.
1: Oh, I bet he's laughing so hard.
2: So he writes back, once again, no thank you.
1: Oh.
2: Fool me once, shame on you. Fool me twice, shame on me.
0: Yeah.
2: Oh, no. Yeah.
0: Liz. Never kind of recovered from all that.
2: What do you feel, Liz? You feel like you got some closure there?
3: Yeah, like amusement park. I just got off all the rides. I'm done.
1: Yeah.
2: But I am curious, whatever did happen to your ex-boyfriend after he got home that night?
3: Oh, God. I think he came over the next morning.
1: I bet he did.
2: Oh, God.
3: And we ended up eating all the food that we had from dinner last night.
0: No! Oh, my gosh! That is not his food!
2: Thomas's leftovers?
1: Oh, God. That's so perfect. That is the perfect end to
0: this
1: story.
0: It truly is.

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1: Magnum Media Sports. The run is over for the Reedsburg 14-under Babe Ruth baseball team at the World Series as they lost an elimination game yesterday to Latin America. Final score of 12-11. The quarterfinals are set for today in Eagle Pass, Texas. It'll be the Caribbean against Tri-Valley of California, Puerto Rico against Broomall, Newtown, Pennsylvania, Orange Grove, Texas against Australia, Latin America against the host team Eagle Pass, Milford of Connecticut against Aruba, Woodland of Washington against Tallahassee of Florida. The semifinals tomorrow, the championship game set for Saturday. Home Talent Baseball has reached the playoffs, the Sweet 16. Reedsburg, the number one seed from the Northwest section, will host Poinette. The winner will get either Argyle or Columbus next Thursday. Wisconsin Dells, the three seed in the Northwest, will travel to Ashton, with the winner drawing Verona or Pine Bluff Mount Horeb next Thursday. The championship game slated for September 3rd. The Brewers fell in 11 innings in San Diego yesterday, 4-3. Gary Sanchez with a home run among his two hits, knocking in a pair. Antonio Senzatella took the loss in the 11th. Tonight on 97.3 FM, it's the Brewers and Dodgers. Broadcast time, 8:35. Magnum Media Sports.
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0: Police got a call at 2 a.m. and the call came from the criminal themselves.
1: Oh.
0: And when they arrived on the scene, police could not believe what they found.
1: Oh.
0: Plus, a couple's going viral because the wife saw something so astounding during their midday walk that she handed her phone to her husband and said, "Record this."
1: Ooh.
0: 3 million likes later.
1: Dang.
0: Now she's being featured on our show. 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
0: We'll do it at 8:10.

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1: What began as a traffic stop in Columbia County yesterday morning ended with an OWI arrest. It happened at about 5:15. Cited was 39-year-old Frederick Gartman. He's been charged with his fourth OWI after failing a field sobriety test. Construction continues at Reedsburg Area High School this summer. Phase one of the project was completed a year ago with a new innovation center in the building. This year, improvements to the technical education and agricultural areas, including a new greenhouse. The mad dash is on to have it complete for the first day of classes September 1st, according to building principal Katie Matthews.
2: Our tech ed wing is getting a beautiful facelift, including our agriculture area as well. This week, we finally have seen our new greenhouse structure take shape. It's really like not quite finishing touches, but we're getting there. Seeing some rooms painted, some flooring being finished up. It's really exciting to finally see it all kind of take shape. It's been dusty for a while. It still is, but we'll be ready come September 1st.
1: The project has also caused disruptions in the west parking lot at the school. For more information, go to the Reedsburg School District website. And a number of community entities have received grants for their work in environmental stewardship, workforce readiness, and hunger and housing. The grants are courtesy of Alliant Energy. Among the recipients in Columbia County were the Portage Area Chamber of Commerce for the Taste of Portage, the fire departments in Rio, Lodi, Fall River, and Poinette, also the Lake Wisconsin Alliance, the Historic Indian Agency House, the Portage Area United Fund for the Public Library's Summer Lunch Program, and Portage High School for its ACE Academy. In total, more than $700,000 was distributed statewide. Now you're up to date. I'm Tom Demeen, Magnum Media News.
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4: Today's looking mostly cloudy with highs near 76. Tonight brings clouds off and on with lows near 63. Tomorrow stays mostly cloudy with a high in the upper 70s and east winds at 10. Then rain moves in tomorrow night, likely with close to half an inch of accumulation as lows fall to the mid 60s. Saturday, that rain continues with about an inch of accumulation, highs in the low 80s and lows around the upper 60s.

0: Did you guys hear about how they're finally doing the Tupac trial?
1: Oh, yeah. Dude, it's crazy. Ooh. Like, they're supposedly going to find out who murdered him.
0: Yep. No and way. The yes. only media that's allowed inside for it is...
2: Woo! TikTok click shot!
0: Number one for accuracy and glitter filters, yep. It's TikTok Click Shock, where we discuss the biggest TikTok videos from the past week. We're going to get right to it with your first TikTok Click Shock, which comes out of Wisconsin, where...

0: 36-year-old woman named Emily Fair was found in a spot where she probably shouldn't have been.
1: Uh-oh.
0: Behind the wheel of an ambulance.
1: Wait, is she the driver?
0: She was driving, but she doesn't work as an EMT or a driver, as any type of first responder.
1: Yeah.
0: But she was spotted in the vehicle at around 2 in the morning when officers approached. And thank goodness they had their body cams recording, because then we wouldn't have had this gem of a clip.
2: Stop. Put it in park. Are you a firefighter?
3: Yeah.
2: Okay, are you supposed to be driving this truck?
3: Yeah.
2: Why are you naked right now?
1: I'm a firefighter who's naked.
4: Wow.
1: All my clothes burned off.
0: Definitely forgot to mention that part. Emily was completely nude. But she did claim to be a firefighter.
1: Yeah,
4: sounded confident to me.
1: Yeah. And where do you think she kept her axes and her hose?
0: And how can you tell these days? There's a lot of scandalous firefighter calendars floating around where the clothing is barely hanging on.
5: Oh, that's
0: so.
5: Where they got the concept.
1: Yeah. I see.
0: It all checks out to me. Mm-hmm. But officers did some more digging, and they found out that she had not only stolen that ambulance, but it also made 4 unauthorized transmissions over the dispatch radio.
1: Okay. Wow. Naked Emily.
0: In one, she could be heard saying, "Hey, do y'all have any food back at headquarters?" Working up an appetite, saving people. Ultimately, officers allowed Emily to retrieve her dress out of the back of the ambulance.
1: Oh, that's where she had kept it.
0: Before she was taken into custody.
1: I see. I hope they also washed the seat off after she left.
4: Yeah.
0: We can only hope. That was a TikTok click shock. You're next.
4: Woo! TikTok click shock!
0: Is a video that got over 2.8 million likes.
1: Woo!
0: Posted by the account Officially Quigley. And it follows a husband and wife. And in this, they're just out on a walk with their 2 dogs going down the street.
1: Okay.
0: And mid-walk, the wife notices a rainbow cascading over the road.
1: Oh, that's cool. Okay.
0: She gets really excited, hands her phone over to her husband and says, "Film this."
1: Yeah.
0: Because she is on a mission. So here it is.
6: "Hold this as I go to try and touch the bottom of that rainbow."
3: Hold it, please.
7: You don't understand.
8: I think my wife might have a brain injury.
9: Oh, it's still there. Yep, hump the rainbow. No, turn to your right. Yep, hump it. No, other way. Behind you. There it is. Yep, that's my wife doing a rainbow.
1: Okay.
5: Couple.
0: Can we say hashtag couples goals on that one?
5: Yeah.
1: I don't think she understands how light works.
5: Yeah, exactly.
1: That's not fun. Let's go to the Lucky Charms guy. He'll be able to find the end of the rainbow.
0: Afterwards, the rainbow is seen lighting up a cigarette and giving her cash to get a cab home.
1: Wow. But the rainbow enjoyed it.
0: Yeah, clearly she knows what she's doing. But people in the comments were really loving it. One person said, "Besides the moon landing, this is the best video in the history of the internet."
1: Wow. That escalated a little too far for me.
0: I always think of the moon landing as peak internet video. But this is what the internet has come to now.
4: Yeah, wow. That video found its target audience in the comments.
0: Time to pull the plug on the whole thing. That was a TikTok click shock and your final... You guys remember a few years ago when we covered Vin Diesel when he decided to make music?
1: No, I luckily forgot.
0: Well,
1: please don't tell me you're going to play me more Vin Diesel music.
0: Unfortunately, we still have that clip.
1: Oh,
10: won't you stay with me? Because you're all I need.
1: He's joking, right?
10: This ain't darling, stay with me.
1: The range.
0: Not a dry eye in the house after that performance.
4: Can't believe we saved that audio all these years.
1: Yeah. So watch out, Sam Smith.
0: But now there's another action star who's trying to get in on the music industry.
1: Okay.
0: And it's none other than Dwayne The Rock Johnson.
1: Well, I mean...
5: Hey, he sang "You're Welcome."
1: Yeah, he sang for Moana.
5: It's a good one.
0: I'm not talking about him singing like a song on a movie.
1: Oh.
0: He's doing his own thing.
5: Okay. Oh, that's
0: and
5: so good.
0: He is serious because he just released a new original song dedicated to his daughters.
1: It's going to be hard to hate on because it's like coming from a good place. Yeah. That sucks. Yeah. Why did you have to start it like that, Jeff? Yep. Tell me that later when I say some jerk thing about it.
0: I'm warning you now because it's called "Your Dad."
1: Oh, get out of here.
5: Please just play the Vin Diesel clip again.
1: Dude.
0: Here it is.

0: hope you understand I'm your dad. I swear the test came back and it is positive that I am the father.
1: Yeah, so it's
2: the first two, what can I say except
1: rock bottom. You know, it's hard for people to be critical about the song online.
0: Why can't you just keep it just for your kids? Like that's the performance money making part of it that drives me a little up the wall.
1: But yeah, The Rock is doing a heartfelt ballad and he says he wants to explore a possible music career combining old school soul with some country flavor.
3: Ooh, will he collab with Vin Diesel, though?
0: Yeah.
2: Ooh, that would be nice.
0: I'm going to say, no thank you.
1: Yep, those were your
3: TikTok click shot
1: stories for the week. We got your phone tap coming up right after this.

0: One of our favorite things to do when prank calling someone at their work, if they're in a medium-sized building with like lots of employees there, is basically to say, "Hey, I'm the new guy."
1: Classic.
0: It awkward as quickly as possible. Because they have to be nice to the new guy, right?
2: Mm-hmm. Yeah.
0: They can't yell at them in the first 3 minutes.
2: No.
0: Okay, well, this guy can. But
2: no way.
0: Didn't want to provoke him. I just had to tell him something really, really important. In your phone tab right now.
3: Hello, this is Dennis.
0: Hey, Dennis. My name's Gareth. Hey. I work over in the marketing side of things. I just got hired here.
3: Oh, okay, awesome.
0: Yeah.
3: Welcome to the company. Right? This is great.
0: Hey, thanks.
3: Yeah, have you had a good first day?
0: So far, so good.
3: Okay, good.
0: It's kind of funny that our names rhyme. You know, Dennis and Gareth.
3: I don't really think that rhymes, but not, yeah, you know what?
0: Well, yeah.
3: It's cool, yeah.
0: Cool. So I know that you and I haven't officially met yet, but when I sat down with HR, I put you down as my emergency contact.
3: I'm sorry.

0: What?
1: Yeah.
0: You did what?
1: You're my emergency contact now. I hope that's okay since we're like basically name twins.
0: You put my name down for emergencies?
1: Right.
0: Why would you do that? We don't know each other. This is the first time we've ever spoken. Why would you put me down as your emergency contact?
1: Your tone is so different now because I mean, when we first started talking, you were really friendly. And now it's a little...
0: Gareth?
1: Yeah.
0: Right? I apologize if I sounded hostile. I was not trying to be, right?
1: Okay.
0: I'm concerned because this is serious, and you put me, someone you don't know.
1: Yeah.
0: We've never met.
1: Yeah, no, I see what you're saying.
0: We've never met.
1: But when I was in HR, I asked them, I said, hey, just between you and me, who's the person with the coolest car here?
0: What?
1: And they said you. So I was like, I'm sold. I'm just going to put your name down in extension.
0: What are you talking about? Coolest car? I drive a Taurus.
1: You don't have to brag to me. I know.
0: No, that's not a cool car. Look, that's not how you pick someone for emergencies.
1: Okay, yeah. I mean, the car stuff, I guess, doesn't really matter. But as of right now, you're my emergency contact. And because of that, you should know that I've been diagnosed with RFS.
0: What?
1: Restless fork syndrome.
0: Restless fork? Like
1: restless fork syndrome. It only happens during the holidays. But it's where even when I'm completely full, I can't stop eating.
2: Yeah.
0: Okay.
1: Like Thanksgiving, Christmas, Easter, like my fork can't be controlled.
0: That's not a medical condition.
1: Like over the holidays, I might need to call you and you just have to pull me away from like the dessert table. If
0: no, and so that's not what an emergency contact is for. And that's not what I'm doing because I'll be off work. So you shouldn't be contacting me.
1: It sounds to me like you're pretty clueless on understanding what an emergency contact is.
0: I am understanding. You're not understanding me.
1: No, you're not understanding. You're my contact if there's an emergency.
0: I shouldn't be your contact. I should not be your contact.
1: Well, I know you better than I know anybody else in the company.
0: Do you? Do you?
1: I do.
0: Have you talked to anyone else? You talked to HR. Why do you put the HR person? That's how ridiculous this is. Did you meet a cat on the way? Put that on there.
1: The HR meeting was a Zoom call, and their screen was black, so I've not really seen them.
0: Oh, my God.
1: I feel a lot closer to you.
0: You are in a horrible situation, like you might die. You want someone that really knows what you would want to be able to give you the care you need.
1: The care? Wait a minute. Hold on. Are you asking me out?
2: Oh.
1: Dennis.
0: No, I'm not asking you on a date. What is wrong with you?
1: Okay. You know what? Listen, emergency contact should stay professional.
0: Oh. I am not hitting on you.
1: No, I get it. But I do know only someone who really cares about me would yell at me like this.
0: No.
1: So I appreciate that.
0: I'm yelling at you because you're being an idiot.
1: No, I like your passion. But there's more that you should know. Like, today has been a really bad day for my Soxlexia.
0: Gareth, I've been polite to you. I've been nice to you. I've entertained this. It's enough.
1: I don't know if it's an official medical condition with the Soxlexia, but
0: it's not an actual diagnosis.
1: But it is a real problem where I try to match my socks and I just can't do it.
0: I'm done with this, all right? I'm calling HR because I am sick of this. And you and I are probably going to be in some big meeting about this.
1: Okay. Oh, so you want to come and meet me down at the radio station and
0: say hi?
1: No, the radio station is where we can meet because that's the real place that I work. Where I do prank phone calls.
0: What?
1: You know, like this one?
0: Shut up.
1: I can't really.
0: No way.
1: Because my name is Jeff from the radio show Brooke and Jeffrey in the Morning.
0: No way. Are you being serious?
1: Yeah, way. Your friend Eric set you up. He says that you share his middle school sense of humor, and he thought this would make you laugh.
0: Oh, my God. I actually believed you that you really put me down as your emergency contact.
1: I mean, I have Soxlexia, so can you blame me? I get mixed up sometimes.
0: That's not a thing. That is not a thing.
1: Your friend Eric says it's a thing. Oh, Eric and Dennis, those names rhyme.
0: Oh, my God.
1: We're all name twins.
0: That was ridiculous, man.

0: You know you've had a good night out if the person you were with wakes up the next morning still thinking about you.
1: Aww, oh, yeah. That's so cute.
0: I know that happens for me because the next morning I'm staring at them through the bedroom window.
1: Wait, what?
0: So they have to think about me.
1: No, that's not the way, Jeff.
0: It's a guarantee.
1: Okay.
0: But for one of our listeners, I'm not sure his strategy worked the way that he wanted because he left his date with a gift that she needed to open up the next day.
1: Okay.
0: Oh. You'll hear what it was and how it possibly backfired on him in your second date update next.

0: the best advice Brooke ever got in radio, I know this because Brooke mentioned it after she heard it at a radio conference, but it was be your authentic self.
1: I hate that piece of advice. Like, what else are you supposed to be? Just be you and it'll all work out. Said no one ever. Okay, it doesn't actually work that way,
0: See? And that's Brooke's authentic self right there, just showing her anger and aggression.
1: The only way you can be your authentic self and make a name for yourself is if you're a Nepo baby. There's a lot more work that is involved.
2: That does make
0: sense. Ashton, cut the music. Remember,
1: do you want me to go on about this? Because it really chaps my hide.
0: We've got enough of authentic you, I think. The same advice I would think would apply to romance, though, to just be yourself, right?
1: I guess.
0: Because seriously, too many people are putting up fronts when they're trying to impress love interests on dates, when actually, it's probably a lot better for you to just drop the act and be who you really are.
2: Yeah. Meaning, like, for me, I wouldn't say I love hiking.
1: Exactly.
2: When I go on one hike every 10 years.
1: Yeah.
0: That's you sticking true to you. Yeah. And apparently, that's what one of our listeners, Dirk, is all about. Staying true to his real self and finding someone with similar interests and hobbies as him.
2: Okay, Dirk.
0: Which is awesome to hear. So, Dirk, welcome to the show.
3: Hello.
1: Sorry about that hard intro there. I'm glad you are who you are.
0: Do you believe her when she says that?
1: I believe that.
0: No, I'm asking, does Dirk believe you?
3: I believe you. I do.
0: Okay.
1: Dirk and I are on the same page
0: here. He's terrified of you. So, Dirk, let's just move on. Tell us, what's the name of this woman and where did you meet her?
3: So I'm calling about a lady named Michelle.
0: Okay.
3: And we met at a volunteer charity event.
1: Aw, that's cute. Mm-hmm. I mean, already you have some shared interest because you're both there supporting the same cause, right?
3: Yeah. It was the Young Republicans for Grassroots Change.
0: That's good, Brooke.
2: This is awesome.
1: I thought it was like a charity.
0: That is a charity.
1: It's a political movement. It's different.
0: Okay, Brooke, can you please?
1: You were helping people in need. You know,
2: they're helping politicians in need. Brooke, come on.
0: It's grassroots.
2: Okay. That's all you have to say.
1: That doesn't mean anything.
2: It's grassroots.
1: Jeff.
2: No, Brooke.
0: Okay,
2: it's
0: Brooke grassroots. Is anti-grass now. So I'm sorry about that, Dirk. Keep going. You met at this
1: political party.
0: This event. Shared event.
3: Yes, there it is. Look, I was just there doing some networking, and that's where I met Michelle.
1: Okay.
3: And we started chatting, and I just felt like a connection.
1: Okay.
0: Awesome.
2: Okay. Great.
0: So what'd you guys do?
3: Just nothing out of the ordinary, I would say. You know, we spent a few hours talking at the bar.
2: Oh, that's great.
3: We talked about important issues that we care about, you know, obviously.
0: Mm-hmm.
3: You know, she was going through some difficulties with her job. You know, she's a little frustrated.
1: Yeah.
3: And so, you know, I tried to give her sort of like an impromptu, you know, like a pep talk about unlocking her inner greatness.
1: Unlocking her inner... Is that the last self-help book you read?
0: Wow.
1: It sounds like it, right?
2: I do like when I'm on the internet and you scroll and you see one of those speeches for like 30 seconds. Yeah. It's like, you can do it. Take on the day. I'm like, yes, I can. Yeah,
4: that's right. Really, I'm like, you don't know me. This is so fake in general.
0: Well, but what a nice gesture for somebody to do someone who's clearly struggling with their job to like offer some words of encouragement.
1: I mean,
0: that must feel good for her.
3: I'm actually, I'm a professional motivational speaker. That's what I do.
2: Oh.
4: So you were working well on your date.
2: Wow.
1: Did she have the response you were hoping for?
3: I mean, it was towards the end of the date, and it looked like maybe she was just getting tired anyways, and thinking about her job is never fun. So we kind of decided to, like, wrap it there, so I figured, you know, I'd walk her.
1: So she called the date. She wanted it to be over after the motivational speech.
3: I don't think right after. I think it was just already kind of feeling like it's towards the end of the night anyways.
1: Okay.
3: I might have overdone it a little bit, because when we did go outside, we were walking to her car, and there were some kids on skateboards, you know, and... I try to give them some motivational advice to the young kids.
0: On the fly, just shouting motivational quotes at them?
3: I said, like, you are your own skate ramp to success.
1: Oh, God.
0: All right.
4: Let's go up in the back down again.
0: A little surprised they didn't run over and try and beat you up.
1: This was in the middle
0: of the night. But
1: flip you the bird and skate off.
4: Yeah.
0: But how did you leave it with you and Michelle?
3: Well, when I dropped her off, I gave her a little keepsake.
1: Oh no. What did you give her?

0: Well, I had written down some inspirational quotes.
1: Oh. Can you share one of the things you wrote down with her?
0: One of them was, "A tomorrow is always bigger than today."
2: Oh, I don't know what that means, but it sounds.
1: And the sun will come out tomorrow.
3: Yes.
2: That's a quote from a song. You can't steal that. We're going to get sued. I mean, that's a nice gesture to be like, I'm here to support you and help you out, right?
3: It's if anybody did their job that much on a date. Like, it doesn't matter what job. It's like.
4: That's a good point.
1: I mean, unsolicited advice is always a little touchy for people. Mm-hmm. But I understand his sentiment. I think that he was trying to do the right thing.
4: And I think he's trying to impress her a little bit. Because, like, how often do you meet someone who like is a motivational speaker?
2: Mm-hmm.
4: But there's a time and a place.
0: Like, yeah, you know, I might have been just a little bit nervous. Just went back to what I know how to do.
1: Yeah,
4: makes sense.
1: I mean, if she says that's the reason, can you turn it off next time?
2: What? Can you stop being who you are?
3: Like, no. Some people just want to joke about a bad day, not have to hear positive feedback.
1: He's like on. It sounds like he's on all the time. And like,
0: I said I was nervous. Yeah. What did you hear about that, lady?
1: Oh, I understand that. I'm asking if you could be more relaxed.
2: Okay, maybe you should relax a little bit on him.
1: I mean, he called to figure out what was wrong. And that may have been turned her off.
4: Yeah.
2: How long has it been since the date happened?
0: It's been like a week and a half.
1: Mm.
2: Do you know if she read your motivational quotes?
0: I don't know. I told her to read them in the morning, but she didn't read. I don't know. I don't know.
1: Maybe she's just waiting for tomorrow to call you.
3: Yeah.
1: Oh. Since tomorrow is always bigger.
2: Bigger, yes.
1: We never actually get to tomorrow, you know?
2: That could have been a little bit confusing to her. So maybe she'll pick up the phone and we can clear it all up and motivate her to greatness.
4: Yes.
2: We're going to ride the skate ramp to success of the second date update.
3: Again, I don't get it.
1: Very big.
2: We'll do it right after this. Hold on.

0: I was going to read some inspirational quotes to motivate my co-host to have a great part two.
1: Oh, really?
0: But I'm not sure they can take any more inspiration.
1: I have been over-inspired.
2: Yeah,
1: all
2: yes. I feel fully inspired.
0: Not surprised after we heard from Dirk about his first date with Michelle, where his natural self came out, and his natural self is being a positive, motivational speaker. He tried to give some encouraging words to Michelle about her job, which she was complaining about. He shouted some affirmations at some skateboarding teens.
1: Uh-huh.
0: Even handed Michelle a little piece of paper with handwritten quotes designed to lift her spirits. And despite all those good vibes and good intentions, Michelle has been avoiding him.
1: Oh, maybe he forgot to put the last one, call me back, as the motivational
0: That is possible.
1: Quote.
0: Sometimes you need to really spell it out. Dirk, you didn't put that in your motivational quotes?
3: That was not one of them, no.
1: Okay.
0: Maybe add it for next time.
1: Have you ever heard from other people in your life, like on a personal level, maybe you overdo it with motivation?
3: I'll be honest, I don't have a ton of friends. So, you know, I would say, like, that is not something I've heard all that often. But a lot of people also don't know that much about me, so.
0: Yeah, there's not a lot of time to make friends when you're busy inspiring the world.
1: I don't know that we know a lot about you other than the motivational stuff.
4: Yeah.
2: Yeah, that's actually all we know.
1: Yeah.
4: But that's still a positive thing. Like, if a guy started going through a motivational speech, you're not going to be like, shut up.
0: Right.
2: Well,
0: right?
2: Like, he's trying give me to some context, because I might.
0: Hopefully not on a date. But I'm just praying that Michelle picks up the phone and gets us some answers here, because he deserves that. Right, Alexis?
2: Yes, right.
0: Did you even listen to what I said there?
2: Something, we're calling her.
0: Okay.
2: Yeah.
0: You're calling
2: ready
0: sort of.
2: To call.
0: Here we go. Let's dial her number. Hopefully she picks up. Here we go.

0: Hello.
1: Hey, we're looking to speak with Michelle.
0: Yeah, this is Michelle.
1: Ooh. Hey, Michelle. Not sure if you're ready for this, but you're on a radio show right now called Brooke and Jeffrey in the Morning.
2: Hey, Michelle, we're all here.
3: Hey, good morning.
0: Okay.
2: That was such an annoyed sigh. We get it. Yeah. We understand.
3: We're already awake.
1: Yeah.
3: You may not be. Sorry.
1: I know it's early, so we're just hoping to make this really quick with you because we're doing a segment called A Second Date Update.
0: Okay.
1: Okay, I don't know if you're familiar, but it's where we try to help out our listeners who've gone out with somebody recently, and they're not getting a call back for a second meetup.
0: Yeah, sure.
2: Oh, you have heard
1: of
2: it.
1: You're familiar?
0: Mm. Yeah.
2: Okay.
1: Gotcha.
2: That's cool.
1: All right, yeah. You want me to speed it up? I see. So we're calling on behalf of one of our listeners named Dirk, who you met up with recently.
0: Oh, God, okay.
3: Oh, yeah. God.
2: I would love to hear how your date went.
0: It was kind of weird, I guess.
3: Weird.
1: In what way?
0: I mean, like, we just went to a bar and stuff, but, like...
1: Yeah, we heard... I mean, just to recap what we know about it so far.
0: Yeah.
1: We heard you went to a bar. You talked a lot about your shared interests. You opened up to him about your job being a little rough recently. And then he walked you home through a park by some skateboarding teens.
0: Yeah. Did he tell you that he yelled at said skateboarders?
2: Yeah.
1: That did come up.
2: He said that he shouted some affirmations maybe at them.
3: Not like being negative.
0: Yeah.
2: Something about the skate ramp of life.
1: Yeah. What did you think about that?
0: I mean, he told me that he was like a motivational speaker or something like that. But like these were just like random kids. It was kind of like off-putting, you know, at the end of the date. That was already kind of weird.
1: Yeah, but like they are skateboarding, so you could tell their life's kind of on a downward trajectory.
2: What does that have to do with anything? Skateboarding is a valid hobby, just like any other hobby.
1: Okay, name one skateboarder who went on to do great things.
2: Tony Hawk. Yeah, what?
1: He's retired. He didn't do anything. Anyway, sorry. But we're not getting sidetracked with the values of skateboarding. Back to Dirk.
3: Yeah.
1: And you, what did you think about him yelling all the motivational quotes at them?
0: I mean, I get it. He said it's like his job and stuff, but like he said he doesn't do it that much. I was like, yeah, you kind of do. I was like, I mean, you already tried to motivate me and now you're talking to like these kids that are just skateboarding. He's like, I only have like one client right now anyways. And I'm like, okay, well, are you like coaching like a CEO or like what's the deal? I'm like,
2: yeah. Okay.
0: And he was like, I'm the client right now.
2: Oh.
3: What?
1: Huh?
0: I was like, you have one client. And he was like, no, it's like me. Like, I wake up, I talk to myself in the mirror. Like, I record them. Like, motivational speeches are really helping me.
2: So he motivates himself every morning and he considers himself his own client.
0: Yeah, no, like, you know, I was like, I'm a great client to myself right now. And like, I'm like, what?
3: It's ultimate bad client.
1: Yeah, it's ultimate job security. You know that you're not going anywhere.
2: Yeah.
0: Yeah. So I was like, it's fine. I was like, I get it. Like, maybe you're just quirky or something. Like, I don't know. And I was like, can you just tone it down? And then like, he dropped me off and like wrote a bunch of quotes down for me when I was in the bathroom. And then I he left and I just sat there like, was I just like punked? I was like, did I not understand like what he was saying?
1: Okay, maybe you weren't reading the quotes the right way and you need to hear them spoken directly by Dirk because he is on the other line right now waiting to talk to you and inspire
0: you.
1: There's no way.
0: Is.
1: That's how this works. Dirk, are you there?
4: Yes, hello, Michelle.
2: Oh.
0: Hi, Dirk.
2: So businesslike.
4: It makes me a little sad to hear that you didn't have a good time. And
0: I had a fine time. Like, do I not get it, though? Like, are you actually your own client? Like, or am I confused?
4: Yes, I am a motivational speaker. At the current moment, I am my only client. But
0: what am I supposed to do with that?
1: I think maybe, Dirk, she's a little confused. Because how can you call yourself a professional motivational speaker if you don't actually speak to anybody else except yourself?
2: If you don't get paid, I think that's a part of professional. You could be aspiring motivational speaker. That's a good maybe title for you, an aspiring motivational speaker.
4: Well, I did have two clients in the past.
2: Okay.
4: They were paying clients, but they could not afford my rates.
2: Oh.
4: Which is why I had to drop them.
1: Okay.
2: Oh, so you charge a lot on top of all of this.
0: But you can pay for your own rates? Like, you can afford yourself?
3: Yeah.
4: I have a good deal worked out with myself.
2: Okay,
1: that's nice.
0: Okay.
1: Friends and family discount there.
2: Do you have another job?
4: This is currently my main focus. I am writing a book about my experience.
2: Mm.

0: of coaching yourself.
1: What's the title of your book?
0: I'm writing two books. First book is going to be called Starts With Yourself.
2: Oh, that's a good title.
1: It starts with yourself.
0: Mm-hmm. Yeah. And then the second book is If You Can't Say It to the Mirror, Who Could You Say It To? And
3: there's no way you're a real person, dude. It's like, are you joking?
1: Why are you feeling so inspired by what he says right now?
4: Take this from somebody else.
0: Can you not stop?
2: We kind of talked to Dirk about that already. Like, maybe tone it down a little bit, Dirk, and show her other sides of you outside of the motivational speaker part.
4: Impress her in other ways.
2: Like, who are you? You know, like, what do you love to do? What do you care about?
0: I love motivating people to be the best in their way.
1: Okay.
4: Well, I'm pretty motivated to get off the phone now.
2: Yeah.
4: What about you, Jeff?
1: I don't like that we're all giving up on Dirk for trying to be himself, but
2: I don't think he's trying to be himself. I think that's the problem, Jeff. He's trying to be a version of himself that he wants to be. He's not being who he is,
4: he's not ever
2: right?
4: Turning it off.
2: Like, if you're on all the time, you're not being your authentic self. That's the title of my new book.
5: That's a really long title.
1: Yeah. Well, Dirk, you have some competition in the literary world coming up with Brooke here, but I'd still like to get you another date. I mean, I know this is a long shot, but we would offer to pay for a second date for you, Michelle, with Dirk, if you're willing to give him another chance.
2: And you said you liked him outside of that, right? Outside of the too many inspirations.
0: Let me ask this. Do you guys think that you would feel safe in a room alone with him at this point after learning all this? Like,
4: I'm too safe.
1: You should ask that question to yourself in the mirror. Like it says in your second book.
2: Yeah. Look, you already read the book.
0: This is freaking nuts. Like, no, I'm sure I'll read about him in the news one day, but I'm out.
1: Yes, as one of the most inspiring leaders that this country has ever seen.
2: Probably. I think he's the opposite of dangerous, but yeah.
0: I don't know.
1: Dirk, it's sounding like it's a no from Michelle. Do you have any last words for her? Anything to motivate her or us or our listeners inspire us?
0: It's okay. Just look in the mirror. It starts with you.
2: Yep. That's right.
1: I like that. Okay.
4: The mirror more.
1: That's good. So it wasn't the best match this time, Dirk, but you keep at it, and there's definitely going to be a woman out there who appreciates a little bit of motivation in their life.
0: I believe so.
2: Okay, I think the key there is a little bit. A little bit of motivation.
1: A microscopic amount of motivation.
2: Yeah, that's what we need to leave with, Dirk.
0: Well, thank you.
1: We crushed the spirits of a motivational speaker in 1 second date update. Amazing.
2: If we weren't going to do it, his only client was.

0: Hey, this is Reed Magnum from Magnum Media. Chelsea and I got to take in the Wisconsin State Fair this past Saturday, and we want to say thank you. Thank you to everyone who stopped by to say hello, share a story, or spend a few minutes with us at the Wisconsin State Fair. Thank you to the workers and volunteers who make the State Fair and our county fairs all summer long such a special Wisconsin tradition. And most importantly, thank you to Wisconsin's farmers. Agriculture and food processing generates more than $116 billion in economic activity for our state and supports nearly 354,000 jobs, about one out of every 10 jobs in Wisconsin. But behind those numbers are real people, families working Wisconsin's nearly 58,000 farms, including the farmers who spend their summers bringing their animals to county fairs and the state fair. They put in countless hours getting those animals ready and then take the time to talk with us, answer our questions, and help all of us better understand where our food comes from. We had the chance to visit with one of those farmers, Brenda Murphy, whose family brought their cows to the Wisconsin State Fair.
1: All sorts of educational levels, and everybody here, if you stop and ask, like you did, you stopped and asked, we will answer the questions. And look at all you get to learn when you're here. It's not just about the cows and the calves that are here, but the products that you get to taste and the amount of dairy that is used across this fairgrounds is fantastic.
0: Brenda, thank you. And to every farmer, exhibitor, 4-H and FFA family, volunteer worker, and every listener we got to meet, thank you for making fair season in Wisconsin so special. And there's still time to experience the Wisconsin State Fair for yourself, continuing in West Allis through this Sunday. From all of us here at Magnum Media, we want to say thank you to Wisconsin's farmers.
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0: We all know that Brooke can never go back to her dentist after they asked her to take x-rays and she refused, storming out of the office before mooning them through the glass window on the way out.
1: Which, good touch at the end, don't you think?
2: Top Roger tried to kiss my teeth.
3: Still proud.
0: Definitely a memorable moment, but one of our listeners is in a similar boat saying she can never show her face at the dentist either because of the extremely embarrassing thing that happened while the hygienist was working on her.
1: Yeah, I can't see her face, but they can't see her butt.
0: She's still mortified about it years later, but she's ready to confess in a brand new mass speaker at 9:10.

0: same.
1: You don't know me.
2: Confession I can't take back.
1: I am
2: the Masked Speaker.
3: Text to 78592 says, I just spent 5 weeks learning to speak Korean to impress a woman I like at work.
4: That's cool.
5: That's impressive.
6: Whoa.
3: Tried it on her and found out she's from Thailand, not Korea. Oh,
6: now you offended her.
3: Yikes.
4: Wow.
3: Okay.
6: That really backfired.
5: Should have done your research.
6: Yeah. I hope he apologized, not in Korean.
4: Hey, at least he knew that they didn't speak Korean in Thailand.
3: We set the bar real low for our listeners. But you know what? Some moments, there's just no coming back from.
6: Yeah.
3: And the only way to move forward is to own your shame by confessing it right here on the Masked Speaker while we keep you anonymous. And we've got a woman on the phone who's chosen Marissa as her fake name. Marissa, welcome to the shame circle. How are you doing today?
7: Thanks, Kev. I'm doing great.
3: Oh, good.
4: Okay, you sound pretty good. We can understand your language.
5: Thank you for not speaking Korean.
6: If she started speaking fluent Thai, it would be very impressive.
4: It would be really cool.
3: Yeah, we're very excited to hear from you. Voice changer is on. You're the Masked Speaker. Whenever you're ready, let's hear your confession.
7: All righty. Well, I can't go to the dentist ever again.
4: What? Like any dentist or a specific dentist?
7: Well, there's only one dentist in town. I live in a relatively small town, so that's all I have.
6: Okay, okay.
3: Anybody can be a dentist thanks to YouTube videos.
6: Yeah. So, especially in a small town.
3: Yeah.
4: Why? What'd you do with the dentist?
7: So I went to the dentist, and they try to talk to you for some reason, even though your mouth is not talkable at the that time sometimes.
6: That's true. And I always talk back. I don't care how much water's in my mouth.
3: Yeah.
4: It would be fine if they just talked at you instead of asking so many questions.
6: Yeah.
3: Right. But they do have to break the monotonous silence of scraping against your teeth. I get that.
6: Yeah, I mean, it's kind of weird for them too, I bet.
3: Okay. So he's talking to you?
7: So he's talking to me. Then he tells me something personal about his life. And I guess he thought it was TMI. So he was like, sorry to bring that up. I know we're basically strangers. Uh-huh. And so I say, you're not a stranger. You've been inside my mouth for 20 minutes.
4: Okay.
6: That's funny.
4: Yeah, that's a funny dentist joke.
7: Immediately, I realized how bad that sounded because it was so weird.
3: Yeah, if you read into that, there's connotations.
5: They set you up for it.
6: Yeah.
3: Yeah.
6: I mean, this will tell it's a joke. It's just like a sexual joke.
7: Yeah. So his face is turning bright red. He's embarrassed. I'm embarrassed. I don't know what to do because then things get weird.
4: Yeah, shocking. A dentist doesn't have any sense of humor.
5: Triggered by dentists.
6: This is sensitive. Brooke isn't a big fan of dentists.
3: No.
6: So, sensitive subject over here.
4: Well,
3: my dentist was like 60 years old, so I don't know how he would react to
6: In support of Brooke, I stopped going to dentists.
4: Yeah.
6: Because I love my co-host so much.
3: He was obviously a little uncomfortable.
7: Very uncomfortable because he had been so chatty, but then now he's like completely silent.
3: Oh, God.
6: Aww. Energy shift.
3: Yeah.
7: For the rest of the appointment. And so we get through that, thankfully.
3: Uh-huh.
7: And I'm thinking to myself, it's not a big deal. I'm not going to dwell on it. I'm coaching myself through it. I go back for a second cleaning a couple months later.
3: Okay.
7: And I've already mentally prepared myself for this. I'm not going to say anything weird. I'm going to completely forget about it. But he starts working on my teeth.
6: Mm-hmm.
7: And after about 10 or 15 minutes, I noticed that he's uncomfortable again.
3: Huh?
7: And his face is turning red again, and nothing has been said. I'm like, what in the world is going on now?
6: Weird.
3: Huh. You haven't said anything to him at that point?
4: Are you making tongue gestures at him?
5: Yeah, it's like, wait, what's your body doing? That's
6: Get in there, buddy.
7: Oh, my gosh.
6: Oh, now she's blushing.
4: Yeah.
7: So it's weird that you would say that, because what I didn't realize is that apparently these dentists have grape-flavored

0: gloves, like they have flavored gloves that they use.
1: Flavored gloves?
0: Maybe so it doesn't taste weird,
1: That's cool.
0: With the latex.
2: Uh-huh.
0: I had no idea, but apparently I had been like licking his fingers.
3: No!
2: Not
0: totally subconsciously.
2: Not just like sticking your tongue in and out, like running your tongue up and down his digits.
0: Yes, oh. Yes, I couldn't believe it.
2: Oh God!
3: You sexually harassed your dentist.
2: Well, in her defense, his fingers were in her mouth at the time.
3: It wasn't on purpose, I guess. But
2: that is so awkward.
0: I couldn't help it.
2: Oh.
3: You would think it's something that would happen often if that, you know what I mean? Like if that's the tongue's natural reaction to finding grape.
1: I'm wondering, are you allowed to request a flavor? Like, can I get like
4: surely they have
1: cinnamon?
4: To tell you the options. Mm-hmm. Yeah. In case you're allergic or don't like it.
1: You got like a steak flavor back there? Yeah.
2: So what happens after you realize that?
0: Well, he didn't say anything. I didn't bring it up. He didn't say anything to me. And, I just feel weird. And I haven't been back in 3 years, and I can't.
1: Oh, man.
2: Girl,
3: you need to go to the next town, okay?
4: Yeah, you should commute to a dentist.
3: Yes.
1: He's probably relieved. I hate to admit that.
3: Maybe find a dentist that has a dental hygienist so that you can get somebody else to clean your teeth, you know?
1: Okay.
4: Because the dentist, then you only see the dentist for 5 minutes.
3: Yeah,
1: true, really.
2: The next time she thinks she's grabbing the armrest and suddenly she's rubbing his leg. Yeah. She's like, oh, God.
3: I mean, you definitely don't ever want to get laughing gas.
2: No. Who knows what you would do, Marissa?
3: So did you, like, issue an apology or nothing? You just left silently?
0: I didn't. I just ghosted him. But next time I go, I have to ask for unflavored gloves, for sure.
2: Or no gloves at all.
3: Oh.
2: Actually, that's bad.
0: No, I think that would be even weirder.
2: Yeah, that's
3: so, true.
2: That's just my thing. Anyway, thank you for confessing, Marissa. Text in 78592. If you have a confession you've been holding on to, we'll hide your identity, mask your voice, and make you our next mass speaker. Your phone tap's coming up right after this.

0: Normally when we do prank calls and we start telling people silly or outrageous things, they usually act shocked, confused, maybe even angry.
1: Oh yeah, that one we get a lot.
0: But not today with Andrew. Because his girlfriend signed him up for his first appointment with a naturopathic doctor. And we were the ones who were shocked on how much he just agreed to do. You'll hear it in your phone tap right now.
2: Hello?
3: Good morning. Am I speaking with Andrew?
2: Yes, you are. Who's calling?
3: I knew it'd be you. My name's Sally. I'm one of the assistants here at Dr. Burton's. I hear it's your first time.
2: Yeah, I've never seen a naturopathic doctor before, but my girlfriend signed me up for one. So.
3: What a great girlfriend. You are going to love it. But I do need to make sure that you know a few things before your appointment. So do you have a pen?
2: Yeah.
3: Okay, I'll wait.
2: Yeah, I'm ready.
3: Okay, we'll just continue to move forward. So, first thing, 24 hours before the appointment, you need to avoid eating foods that are green.
2: Okay, no greens.
3: It's like spinach, beans, but also no grapes, avocados, even green M&Ms. That's a big no-no.
2: M&Ms?
3: Yeah, don't eat the green ones. Red ones, hunky-dory.
2: Why is that?
3: Well, green foods just mess with our equipment. Your body becomes like a walking salad bar and our system just shuts down.
2: I guess we don't want that.
3: Do you know what else we don't want? Is anything with two stripes.
2: Two what?
3: Two stripes on your clothes, your socks.
2: Ooh. What?
3: Those two stripes can create real conflicting energy signals that interfere with our readings. So
2: what are we doing? I thought it was a natural things. What's
3: yes,
2: this?
3: You've never done this before, so you just need to trust the process.
2: Okay.
3: Great. Okay, other things you need to do is speak in rhymes for 12 straight hours before your appointment.
2: Can I be honest with you? I smoked some stuff today.
3: So. You know what? That's the one thing we don't care about at this doctor's office. As long as it's not green.
2: Oh, it's absolutely green.
3: Oh, well, just from here on out till that appointment.
2: Okay.
3: Oh, and walk backwards for 5 minutes before leaving your house.
2: Walk backwards?
3: Good. I'm glad it sounds like you're writing this down. Also make a note, wear shoes on opposite feet, okay?
4: What?
2: Opposite feet?
3: You keep repeating me.
2: But wait a minute.
3: Should I repeat you? Wait a minute.
2: Right, so how is this like a medical thing? It's not making sense. Speaking lines, no green. What am we doing? Walking backwards?
3: I'm going to tell you, your mind is going to be blown because this is all about the brain sync.
2: Brain sync.
3: There it is, the repeating again. Brain sync, as in the kitchen sink. I mean, did you know our brains have sinks? Did you know that?
2: No.
3: Oh, you're going to learn so much here about your body you never knew.
2: What?
3: You know what else you have to write down here?
2: What's that?
3: The doctor prefers you to avoid speaking with anyone named Todd, Tina, Tanya, any names that start with that dang letter T.
2: Dang. Well, I can't speak to my girlfriend. Her name is Trish.
3: Yeah, that's going to be rough.
2: But and my brother's name is Trent.
3: Oh, yeah. Well, looks like you're going to have to go on a T fast. Do you get that joke? It's like fasting, but for the letter T.
2: Oh, my goodness.
3: Looks like you're going to be one lonely man for 24 hours, but a lot healthier.
2: I mean, this is a lot more than I thought it would be.
3: You know what? I accept your compliment. We are a lot. Oh, and isn't it great?
2: Yeah.
3: It is great. Okay. Is your pen still working?
2: What do you mean there's more?
3: Can I ask what color ink is in it?
2: Blue.
3: Perfect. That's what I was hoping for.
2: What?
3: The chances.
2: You were?
3: Absolutely. Because the last thing I need you to do is

0: draw a big blue circle on your forehead right now.
1: Why do you want me to do that?
0: The blue circle is an ancient energy symbol. Okay, the doctor can tell you the rest. Just draw it on there. I don't want to ruin it.
1: Mm-hmm.
0: Okay, and start go. Okay, I can't do it anymore. Don't do it.
1: What?
0: This is actually Brooke from Brooke and Jeffrey in the Morning. We're doing a phone tap on you. It's just a prank.
1: What do you mean?
0: I mean your girlfriend, Trish. She emailed the radio station and she set you up.
1: Trish, she ain't right.
0: Wait, you didn't really do the circle, did you?
1: Yeah, I got a half a circle on my head. At least that was funny. Okay. This is permanent marker, right? I mean, so I got to walk around like this for the rest of what? Today and tomorrow, probably.
0: Okay. Well, like Andrew, I am very sorry. I hope you have a great hat. But you know what? At least half of your energy will be aligned.
1: Half of my energy.
0: Yeah, there you go. The repeating thing. You are on top of it.

0: All right, guys, let's just get out of here. Show's over.
1: All right.
2: I mentally left like an hour ago.
0: Yeah, I could tell. So, I don't know if you ever arrived.
3: Yeah, that's true.
2: It's debatable.
0: You actually going to be on time tomorrow, Brooke?
2: Me?
0: Yeah.
2: I'm always on time.
0: Yeah, what? Sure.
2: I'm Jose, on my own time.
0: Jose, can you be in charge of Brooke being actually on time to work, please?
2: He's late every day.
3: Yeah, when I get in, I'll make sure tomorrow she'll be on time.
0: There it
3: I'm
0: is.
3: Because I'm like an hour behind her.
0: We need some accountability on this team.
3: Yeah, Brooke. Yeah. Come on.
0: Yeah, you checked out years ago, Brooke. Everybody knows it.
2: That's what you do when you do something for a long time. You just mail it in. That's where I'm at in my career.
3: You're
2: I'm in the mail it in phase.
0: Okay.
3: You're supposed to be the responsible one, okay?
2: Oh,
3: I'm expected to be late and stupid.
0: Well, I'm going to take a lesson from you, Brooke. Let's just mail in the
2: mail
0: end of the show.
2: In.
0: Okay, that's it. It's
2: less
0: over.
2: Effort, man.
0: Who cares?
3: You're listening to whatever station we're on. I don't even know anymore.
2: I just say, have a great day.
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7: What began as a traffic stop in Columbia County yesterday morning ended with an arrest for OWI. It occurred at just after 5 o'clock yesterday morning. Arrested was 39-year-old Frederick Gartman, cited for his fourth OWI. Construction and remodeling continue this summer at Reedsburg Area High School. Phase 2 of a project that began this past spring includes improvements to the tech ed and agricultural areas. It comes on the heels of Phase 1 last year, which added an innovation center to the high school. The mad dash is on to have it complete for students the first day of classes. Here's Principal Katie Matthews.
8: Our tech ed wing is getting a beautiful facelift, including our agriculture area as well. This week, we finally have seen our new greenhouse structure take shape. It's really like not quite finishing touches, but we're getting there. Seeing some rooms painted, some flooring being finished up. It's really exciting to finally see it all kind of take shape. It's been dusty for a while. It still is, but we'll be ready come September 1st.
7: The project has also disrupted traffic flow through the west parking lot. For more information on the project, go to the Reedsburg School District website. A number of community entities recently received grants to help out with a number of projects involving environmental stewardship, workforce readiness, and hunger and housing. The grants, courtesy

0: of Alliant Energy. Recipients in Columbia County include the Portage Area Chamber of Commerce for the Taste of Portage, the Poinette, Fall River, and Lodi Fire Departments, also the Lake Wisconsin Alliance, the Historic Indian Agency House, the Portage Area United Fund for the Summer Lunch Program, and Portage High School for the ACE Academy. More than $700,000 was distributed statewide. Now you're up to date. I'm Tom Demean, Magnum Media News.
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4: Today's looking mostly cloudy with highs near 76. Tonight brings clouds off and on with lows near 63. Tomorrow stays mostly cloudy with a high in the upper 70s and east winds at 10. Then rain moves in tomorrow night, likely with close to half an inch of accumulation as lows fall to the mid-60s. Saturday, that rain continues with about an inch of accumulation, highs in the low 80s, and lows around the upper 60s.

0: Hey, this is Reed Magnum from Magnum Media. Chelsea and I got to take in the Wisconsin State Fair this past Saturday, and we want to say thank you. Thank you to everyone who stopped by to say hello, share a story, or spend a few minutes with us at the Wisconsin State Fair. Thank you to the workers and volunteers who make the State Fair and our county fairs all summer long such a special Wisconsin tradition. And most importantly, thank you to Wisconsin's farmers. Agriculture and food processing generates more than $116 billion in economic activity for our state and supports nearly 354,000 jobs, about one out of every 10 jobs in Wisconsin. But behind those numbers are real people, families working Wisconsin's nearly 58,000 farms, including the farmers who spend their summers bringing their animals to county fairs and the state fair. They put in countless hours getting those animals ready and then take the time to talk with us, answer our questions, and help all of us better understand where our food comes from. We had the chance to visit with one of those farmers, Brenda Murphy, whose family brought their cows to the Wisconsin State Fair.
1: All sorts of educational levels, and everybody here, if you stop and ask, like you did, you stopped and asked, we will answer the questions. And look at all you get to learn when you're here. It's not just about the cows and the calves that are here, but the products that you get to taste and the amount of dairy that is used across this fairgrounds is fantastic.
0: Brenda, thank you. 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And there's still time to experience the Wisconsin State Fair for yourself, continuing in West Allis through this Sunday. 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
4: Today brings

mostly cloudy skies, a high of 77, and widespread fog. Clouds increase tonight with lows near 64. Tomorrow stays mainly cloudy, highs again in the upper 70s. East winds near 10. Tomorrow night, a good chance of rain moves in, around half an inch expected. Lows similar in the mid-60s. Heading into the weekend, more rain arrives, this time around an inch, with highs in the low 80s.

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1: Here are some stories we are working on today. The State Patrol took a driver into custody for his fourth OWI following a traffic stop in Columbia County yesterday morning. Construction continues at Reedsburg Area High School ahead of the new school year. We'll talk with Principal Katie Matthews. A number of community entities recently received grants to help out environmental stewardship, workforce readiness, and hunger and housing. And Wisconsin has joined 48 state financial agencies in 47 states in a settlement of around $15.5 million with one of the nation's largest mortgage servicers.
2: If watching TV has gotten way too complicated for you, then here's some good news. You can say goodbye to a million different subscriptions, wasting money, and endless searching for something to watch. 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
1: Today brings mostly cloudy skies, a high of 77, and widespread fog. Clouds increase tonight, with lows near 64. Tomorrow stays mainly cloudy, highs again in the upper 70s. East winds near 10. Tomorrow night, a good chance of rain moves in, around half an inch expected. Lows similar in the mid-60s. Heading into the weekend, more rain arrives, this time around an inch, with highs in the low 80s.

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1: Hey, this is Reed Magnum from Magnum Media. Chelsea and I got to take in the Wisconsin State Fair this past Saturday, and we want to say thank you. Thank you to everyone who stopped by to say hello, share a story, or spend a few minutes with us at the Wisconsin State Fair. Thank you to the workers and volunteers who make the State Fair and our county fairs all summer long such a special Wisconsin tradition. And most importantly, thank you to Wisconsin's farmers. Agriculture and food processing generates more than $116 billion in economic activity for our state and supports nearly 354,000 jobs, about one out of every 10 jobs in Wisconsin. But behind those numbers are real people, families working Wisconsin's nearly 58,000 farms, including the farmers who spend their summers bringing their animals to county fairs and the state fair. They put in countless hours getting those animals ready and then take the time to talk with us, answer our questions, and help all of us better understand where our food comes from. We had the chance to visit with one of those farmers, Brenda Murphy, whose family brought their cows to the Wisconsin State Fair.
2: All sorts of educational levels, and everybody here, if you stop and ask, like you did, you stopped and asked, we will answer the questions. 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
1: What began as a traffic stop in Columbia County yesterday morning ended with an OWI arrest. It happened at about 5:15. Cited was 39-year-old Frederick Gartman. He's been charged with his fourth OWI after failing a field sobriety test. Construction continues at Reedsburg Area High School this summer. Phase one of the project was completed a year ago with a new innovation center in the building. This year, improvements to the technical education and agricultural areas, including a new greenhouse. The mad dash is on to have it complete for the first day of classes September 1st, according to building principal Katie Matthews.
2: Our tech ed wing is getting a beautiful facelift, including our agriculture area as well. This week, we finally have seen our new greenhouse structure take shape. It's really like not quite finishing touches, but we're getting there. Seeing some rooms painted, some flooring being finished up. It's really exciting to finally see it all kind of take shape. It's been dusty for a while. It still is, but we'll be ready come September 1st.
1: The project has also caused disruptions in the west parking lot at the school. For more information, go to the Reedsburg School District website. And a number of community entities have received grants for their work in environmental stewardship, workforce readiness, and hunger and housing. The grants, a courtesy of Alliant Energy. Among the recipients in Columbia County were the Portage Area Chamber of Commerce for the Taste of Portage, the fire departments in Rio, Lodi, Fall River, and Poinette, also the Lake Wisconsin Alliance, the Historic Indian Agency House, the Portage Area United Fund for the Public Library's Summer Lunch Program, and Portage High School for its ACE Academy. In total, more than $700,000 was distributed statewide. Now you're up to date. I'm Tom Demeen, Magnum Media News.
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Today brings mostly cloudy skies, a high of 77, and widespread fog. Clouds increase tonight, with lows near 64. Tomorrow stays mainly cloudy, highs again in the upper 70s. East winds near 10. Tomorrow night, a good chance of rain moves in. Around half an inch expected. Lows similar in the mid-60s. Heading into the weekend, more rain arrives. This time around an inch, with highs in the low 80s.

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1: Hey, this is Reed Magnum from Magnum Media. Chelsea and I got to take in the Wisconsin State Fair this past Saturday, and we want to say thank you. Thank you to everyone who stopped by to say hello, share a story, or spend a few minutes with us at the Wisconsin State Fair. Thank you to the workers and volunteers who make the State Fair and our county fairs all summer long such a special Wisconsin tradition. And most importantly, thank you to Wisconsin's farmers. Agriculture and food processing generates more than $116 billion in economic activity for our state and supports nearly 354,000 jobs, about one out of every 10 jobs in Wisconsin. But behind those numbers are real people, families working Wisconsin's nearly 58,000 farms, including the farmers who spend their summers bringing their animals to county fairs and the state fair. They put in countless hours getting those animals ready and then take the time to talk with us, answer our questions, and help all of us better understand where our food comes from. We had the chance to visit with one of those farmers, Brenda Murphy, whose family brought their cows to the Wisconsin State Fair.
2: All sorts of educational levels, and everybody here, if you stop and ask, like you did, you stopped and asked, we will answer the questions. And look at all you get to learn when you're here. It's not just about the cows and the calves that are here, but the products that you get to taste and the amount of dairy that is used across this fairgrounds is fantastic.

And to thank you and to every farmer, exhibitor, 4-H and FFA family, volunteer worker, and every listener we got to meet, thank you for making fair season in Wisconsin so special. And there's still time to experience the Wisconsin State Fair for yourself, continuing in West Allis through this Sunday. From all of us here at Magnum Media, we want to say thank you to Wisconsin.

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1: What began as a traffic stop in Columbia County yesterday morning ended with an arrest for OWI. It occurred at just after 5 o'clock yesterday morning. Arrested was 39-year-old Frederick Gartman, cited for his fourth OWI. Construction and remodeling continue this summer at Reedsburg Area High School. Phase 2 of a project that began this past spring includes improvements to the tech ed and agricultural areas. It comes on the heels of Phase 1 last year, which added an innovation center to the high school. The mad dash is on to have it complete for students the first day of classes. Here's Principal Katie Matthews.
2: Our tech ed wing is getting a beautiful facelift, including our agriculture area as well. This week, we finally have seen our new greenhouse structure take shape. It's really like not quite finishing touches, but we're getting there. Seeing some rooms painted, some flooring being finished up. It's really exciting to finally see it all kind of take shape. It's been dusty for a while. It still is, but we'll be ready come September 1st.
1: The project has also disrupted traffic flow through the west parking lot. For more information on the project, go to the Reedsburg School District website. A number of community entities recently received grants to help out with a number of projects involving environmental stewardship, workforce readiness, and hunger and housing. The grants, courtesy of Alliant Energy, recipients in Columbia County include the Portage Area Chamber of Commerce for the Taste of Portage, the Poinette, Fall River, and Lodi Fire Departments, also the Lake Wisconsin Alliance, the Historic Indian Agency House, the Portage Area United Fund for the Summer Lunch Program, and Portage High School for the ACE Academy. More than $700,000 was distributed statewide. Now you're up to date. I'm Tom Demean, Magnum Media News.
3: Today brings mostly cloudy skies, a high of 77, and widespread fog. Clouds increase tonight, with lows near 64. Tomorrow stays mainly cloudy, highs again in the upper 70s, east winds near 10. Tomorrow night, a good chance of rain moves in, around half an inch expected, lows similar in the mid-60s. Heading into the weekend, more rain arrives, this time around an inch, with highs in the low 80s.

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0: today's best mix, Mix 106. Well, it's your girl, Trey Trey. Happy Thursday. Yay. One more day until the weekend. I am personally extremely excited about this. It has felt like a really long week for me. I don't know about you guys, but I'm super excited. Tomorrow's Friday. I'm not doing too much over the weekend. I don't know about you. Friday night, I'm going to chill. But then Saturday, I'm going to something called Bingo Loco. I don't know if you've ever heard of this. I've been seeing it everywhere on social media. And a friend was like, let's go. So it's 2.5 hours. And it's a Bingo Loco. I guess like I really don't know everything. I think they play 90s music. It's high energy. It's interactive. It's like a rave and bingo show. So I'm doing that this Saturday. Wish me luck. It's something different, right? So I'm going to try something different. Have fun. All right. Coming up, I'm going to let you know all things happening around town and celebrity gossip. We are talking Taylor Swift and Travis Kelce. You know, they got married and now Travis, the groom, has something to say. So stay tuned. It's all coming up. Mix 106.
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4: Today brings mostly cloudy skies, a high of 77, and widespread fog. Clouds increase tonight, with lows near 64. Tomorrow stays mainly cloudy, highs again in the upper 70s, east winds near 10. Tomorrow night, a good chance of rain moves in, around half an inch expected, lows similar in the mid-60s. Heading into the weekend, more rain arrives, this time around an inch, with highs in the low 80s.

Today's Best Mix. Mix 106. Well, you know, Travis Kelce and Taylor Swift got married, and things have been quieting down, which is great for me. It's always a shock to see a headline about them because they just, it's like overload with them. But we are hearing from Travis Kelce himself. So while training, he's at training camp. The Kansas City Chiefs tight end took questions from reporters about how he'd spent his downtime. He didn't really have downtime if they were planning a wedding. It was a fun offseason, man. The wedding was the best night of my life. I appreciate everybody who came out and celebrated and, you know, had fun with us. It was a crazy night. It was a lot of celebration. So you heard from the groom himself. He said it was the best night ever.

0: today's Best Mix, Mix 106. Let's take a look at the forecast. It looks like tonight a 30% chance of showers before 7 p.m. with a low around 63. And then tomorrow on Friday, it looks like it's a high near of 80. And then I'm kind of curious to see what Saturday is. High near of 80 as well. So sounds really nice. And Sunday is 82. So just nice weekend. Nice summer weekend. Not too crazy. It's nice. All right, coming up, I got more celebrity gossip. Ariana Grande, I think she's gone Instagram official with Ricky Alvarez. Stay tuned. It's coming up on Mix 106.
1: Hey, this is Reed Magnum from Magnum Media. Chelsea and I got to take in the Wisconsin State Fair this past Saturday, and we want to say thank you. Thank you to everyone who stopped by to say hello, share a story, or spend a few minutes with us at the Wisconsin State Fair. Thank you to the workers and volunteers who make the state fair and our county fairs all summer long such a special Wisconsin tradition. And most importantly, thank you to Wisconsin's farmers. Agriculture and food processing generates more than $116 billion in economic activity for our state and supports nearly 354,000 jobs, about one out of every 10 jobs in Wisconsin. But behind those numbers are real people, families working Wisconsin's nearly 58,000 farms, including the farmers who spend their summers bringing their animals to county fairs and the state fair. They put in countless hours getting those animals ready and then take the time to talk with us, answer our questions, and help all of us better understand where our food comes from. We had the chance to visit with one of those farmers, Brenda Murphy, whose family brought their cows to the Wisconsin State Fair.
2: All sorts of educational levels, and everybody here, if you stop and ask, like you did, you stopped and asked, we will answer the questions. And look at all you get to learn when you're here. It's not just about the cows and the calves that are here, but the products that you get to taste and the amount of dairy that is used across this fairgrounds is fantastic.
1: Brenda, thank you, and to every farmer, exhibitor, 4-H and FFA family, volunteer worker, and every listener we got to meet, thank you for making fair season in Wisconsin so special. And there's still time to experience the Wisconsin State Fair for yourself, continuing in West Allis through this Sunday. From all of us here at Magnum Media, we want to say thank you to Wisconsin's farmers.
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today's best mix. Mix 106. Well, Ariana Grande is just, you can't keep track of who she's dating. It's just, it's kind of wild. Ariana Grande has seemingly gone Instagram official with Ricky Alvarez, the former boyfriend with whom she's recently united with. And she's reunited. And what, the last guy, what was his name that she was with? He left his wife. I shouldn't even get into it. So in a photo dump posted on Wednesday, there's a photo of Ariana Grande standing next to a man who has his arm around her. The picture cuts off both of their heads, but Ricky is tagged in it. There's also a picture of the two of them that is blurry and upside down. He's also tagged in that one. Ariana Grande and Ricky previously dated from 2015 to 2016, and she sang about him in her song, Thank You Next. Really?

0: 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Well, the Wisconsin State Fair is still going on. You still have time to check it out. It is in West Dallas until August 16th, and it's a favorite destination for adventurous eaters thanks to the many innovative food and beverage offerings found throughout the nearly 200 acres of State Fair Park. They are celebrating 175 years. Which is amazing, and it's Wisconsin's favorite summer tradition, which is so true. If you've lived in Wisconsin, or if you are from Wisconsin, you know about Wisconsin State Fair Park. So some of the new food and beverage options this year, Bloody Mary Mac Daddy, Chimmy Bratchanga, and there is so much more. All right, coming up, I got Katy Perry, Taylor Swift, and Harry Styles on Mix 106.
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4: Today brings mostly cloudy skies, a high of 77, and widespread fog. Clouds increase tonight with lows near 64. Tomorrow stays mainly cloudy, highs again in the upper 70s, east winds near 10. Tomorrow night, a good chance of rain moves in, around half an inch expected, lows similar in the mid-60s. Heading into the weekend, more rain arrives, this time around an inch, with highs in the low 80s.

Today's best mix, Mix 106. I always said it would be fun to go to a Pitbull concert, and I've never done it. I mean, whether you like him or not, you are just going to have a great time because he's so high energy. Well, Pitbull has announced a new album called, wait for it, Pitcoin. It arrives October 8th, and you can pre-save it now. He's currently on his I'm Back World tour, which wraps up September 26th in Minnesota.

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Coming up, we've got Miguel. Sure thing. Love me like a brother.

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2: This afternoon brings heavy cloud cover, highs near 75, and foggy conditions with visibility down around half a mile. Tonight, watch for a few showers as lows drop to the mid-60s. Tomorrow turns mainly cloudy, with highs in the low 80s and east winds near 10. Then tomorrow night, there's a good chance of rain, with close to half an inch of accumulation, as lows again settle into the mid-60s.

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2: Hey, this is Reed Magnum from Magnum Media. Chelsea and I got to take in the Wisconsin State Fair this past Saturday, and we want to say thank you. Thank you to everyone who stopped by to say hello, share a story, or spend a few minutes with us at the Wisconsin State Fair. Thank you to the workers and volunteers who make the State Fair and our county fairs all summer long.

0: such a special Wisconsin tradition. And most importantly, thank you to Wisconsin's farmers. Agriculture and food processing generates more than $116 billion in economic activity for our state and supports nearly 354,000 jobs, about one out of every 10 jobs in Wisconsin. But behind those numbers are real people, families working Wisconsin's nearly 58,000 farms, including the farmers who spend their summers bringing their animals to county fairs and the state fair. They put in countless hours getting those animals ready and then take the time to talk with us, answer our questions, and help all of us better understand where our food comes from. We had the chance to visit with one of those farmers, Brenda Murphy, whose family brought their cows to the Wisconsin State Fair.
1: All sorts of educational levels, and everybody here, if you stop and ask, like you did, you stopped and asked, we will answer the questions. And look at all you get to learn when you're here. It's not just about the cows and the calves that are here, but the products that you get to taste and the amount of dairy that is used across this fairgrounds is fantastic.
0: Brenda, thank you. And to every farmer, exhibitor, 4-H and FFA family, volunteer worker, and every listener we got to meet, thank you for making fair season in Wisconsin so special. And there's still time to experience the Wisconsin State Fair for yourself, continuing in West Allis through this Sunday. From all of us here at Magnum Media, we want to say thank you to Wisconsin's farmers.
2: I know that hiring can be challenging. 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

today's best mix. Mix 106, Olivia Rodrigo's upcoming Daisy Chain Fields event has released the schedule for August 29th. And it looks like none of the sets overlap at the festival, which is something I know people are very excited about. So Olivia is set to perform from 8:40 p.m. local time to 10 p.m. As previously reported, one of the festival's special guests is Sarah McLachlan. Oh my gosh. I loved Sarah. I listened to Sarah growing up, all through high school. Sarah, I think she saved many lives. She pioneered the all-female festival concept in the 90s with Lilith Fair.

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3: Tonight, showers are possible with lows settling into the mid-60s. Tomorrow brings mostly cloudy skies, highs in the low 80s, and east winds around 10. Rain moves in tomorrow night, around half an inch likely, with lows again in the mid-60s. Saturday looks like a wetter day, about an inch of rain likely, with highs in the upper 70s.

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2: Magnum Media Sports. The run is over for the Reedsburg 14-under Babe Ruth baseball team at the World Series as they lost an elimination game yesterday to Latin America. Final score of 12-11. The quarterfinals are set for today in Eagle Pass, Texas. It'll be the Caribbean against Tri-Valley of California, Puerto Rico against Broomall, Newtown, Pennsylvania, Orange Grove, Texas against Australia, Latin America against the host team Eagle Pass, Milford of Connecticut against Aruba, Woodland of Washington against Tallahassee of Florida. The semifinals tomorrow, the championship game set for Saturday. Hometown baseball has reached the playoffs, the Sweet 16. Reedsburg, the number one seed from the Northwest section, will host Poinette. The winner will get either Argyle or Columbus next Thursday. Wisconsin Dells, the three seed in the Northwest, will travel to Ashton, with the winner drawing Verona or Pine Bluff Mount Horeb next Thursday. The championship game slated for September 3rd. The Brewers fell in 11 innings in San Diego yesterday, 4-3. Gary Sanchez with a home run among his two hits, knocking in a pair. Antonio Senzatella took the loss in the 11th. Tonight on 97.3 FM, it's the Brewers and Dodgers. Broadcast time, 8:35. 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

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Well, it's your girl Trey Trey signing off on your Thursday. So I am super excited. 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
2: Tonight, showers are possible with lows settling into the mid-60s. Tomorrow brings mostly cloudy skies, highs in the low 80s, and east winds around 10. Rain moves in tomorrow night, around half an inch likely, with lows again in the mid-60s. Saturday looks like a wetter day, about an inch of rain likely, with highs in the upper 70s.

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1: Hey, this is Reed Magnum from Magnum Media. Chelsea and I got to take in the Wisconsin State Fair this past Saturday, and we want to say thank you. Thank you to everyone who stopped by to say hello, share a story, or spend a few minutes with us at the Wisconsin State Fair. Thank you to the workers and volunteers who make the State Fair and our county fairs all summer long such a special Wisconsin tradition. And most importantly, thank you to Wisconsin's farmers. Agriculture and food processing generates more than $116 billion in economic activity for our state and supports nearly 354,000 jobs, about one out of every 10 jobs in Wisconsin. But behind those numbers are real people, families working Wisconsin's nearly 58,000 farms, including the farmers who spend their summers bringing their animals to county fairs and the state fair. They put in countless hours getting those animals ready and then take the time to talk with us, answer our questions, and help all of us better understand where our food comes from. We had the chance to visit with one of those farmers, Brenda Murphy, whose family brought their cows to the Wisconsin State Fair.
2: All sorts of educational levels, and everybody here, if you stop and ask, like you did, you stopped and asked, we will answer the questions. And look at all you get to learn when you're here. It's not just about the cows and the calves that are here, but the products that you get to taste and the amount of dairy that is used across this fairgrounds is fantastic.
1: Brenda, thank you. 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And there's still time to experience the Wisconsin State Fair for yourself, continuing in West Allis through this Sunday. 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